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1: You're inside the Sweat Hotel. Who am I speaking to?
2: Hi, Keith. This is Tanya.
1: Hey, Tanya. How you doing, baby? What's going on with you today?
2: I'm doing fine. Yourself? I'm calling about the topic about my favorite lovemaking song.
1: Okay, go ahead, babe.
2: My favorite lovemaking song is How Deep Is Your Love by You.
1: That's your favorite baby-making song. Is that what you're saying?
2: Yes. Yes, it is. I have more favorite songs of yours, but it's just that song.
1: Why is that your favorite baby-making song?
2: Because I like the way you be singing it, and, you know, it's just my favorite baby-making song. So it's my favorite song.
1: All right, baby girl. Thank you for checking in. I appreciate that.

0: 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Topic Tuesday.
1: You're inside the Sweat Hotel, and who am I speaking to?
2: I'm good.
1: Who am I speaking to?
2: Are you speaking with Shawandra?
1: How's everything, Shawandra?
2: Fine, and yourself?
1: Okay, well, I mean, what's your favorite baby-making song and why?
2: It has to be Sweat, the Lick You Up and Down.
1: Oh, Freak Me.
2: I'm sorry. Oh, my God, I'm just thinking about you right now.
1: Oh, it has to be Freak Me. That's what you're saying, Freak Me.
2: Pretty much.
1: Okay, and why is that your favorite baby-making song?
2: It has to be because it's just, that's all right. That just put me in the mood so much to want to do so much. So that's one of the reasons why.
1: You said it puts you in the mood to want to do so much. Okay, baby.
2: Yeah.
1: Now, thank you for checking in. I appreciate you, all right?
2: Okay, thank you.
1: All right. Take care of yourself, baby. Bye-bye.
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1: It's the Sweat Hotel. Topic Tuesday.
0: You're inside the Sweat Hotel. Who am I speaking to?
2: Oh, this is Tamika. Oh, this is Keith Sweat. Oh, I can't believe I'm talking to you. Oh, I just love your music. Oh, I just love you. Okay.
0: How you doing, Tamika? What's going on with you tonight,
2: baby? Okay.
0: I'm good.
2: Oh,
0: I can't believe
2: I'm talking to you. Oh, it took me a long time to find your number. Oh, I can't believe this. Ooh,
0: all right, Tamika. Well, what's your favorite baby making song, and why is that?
2: Let me tell you, I like your song. What it is, In the Rain. I would like to listen to that. Could you play that for me?
0: Okay. Well, let me see what I can do for you. But why is that your favorite baby making song?
2: Oh, cause you know you say everything right. It's for all the brothers to hear. They need to learn a little lesson. You know, your words can inspire them to treat women good. You know.
0: All right, Tamika. Thank you for checking it. I appreciate that, baby. All right.
2: Hey, you too. Please play that song for me, okay?
0: You got it, girl. All right. Bye.
2: Okay. Bye. Bye. I love you.

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0: That's the best thing that's ever happened to her in her life. 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I want you to tell her, baby, that you need to listen to you. 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
1: 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Thank you so much. I appreciate that.
0: Thank okay.
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I truly want to know.

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1: You're inside the Sweat Hotel. Who am I speaking to?
2: Hi, this is Priscilla.
1: Okay, what's your favorite baby making song and why?
2: If Only for One Night by Luther Vandross.
1: Why is that?
2: I've actually been dating this guy for about 6 months, and we haven't really taken it to the next level. And I'm thinking that the first time that it's going to be something special.
1: Okay. Thank you for checking in. I appreciate that, boo. All right.
2: Thank you.

0: 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Topic Tuesday.
1: You're inside the Sweat Hotel. Who am I speaking to?
2: Tina.
1: Hey, Tina. How you doing, boo?
2: I'm fine. How are you?
1: I'm great. Okay, what's your favorite baby-making song?
2: Your Body's Calling Me by R. Kelly.
1: Your Body, and why is that?
2: Can I say it on the air?
1: Oh, go ahead, baby. I can edit it.
2: Oh, that's when I had my first for that song.
1: Oh, that's when you had your first one. I'm like, okay.
2: And I did get pregnant after that song.
1: Also, won't you just say you got pregnant? Because that's your favorite baby-making song, because you got pregnant off of that song.
2: Yes.
1: Thank you so much for checking in. I appreciate that. All right.
2: Thank you.
1: All right. Bye-bye.
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15: November the 3rd, we have an opportunity to elect the first African-American to the U.S. Senate from Alabama. Why does this matter? Because we need to make sure that our voices are heard and that our votes count within the state of Alabama. There are about 619,000 infrequent voters in the state of Alabama. And if we can increase the voter turnout in November, we have a real opportunity to win this seat. Edward West, the best candidate for United States Senate.
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0: I'm not going to think about you right now.
1: Oh, it has to be freak me. That's what you're saying. Freak me.
0: Pretty much.
1: Okay. And why is that your favorite baby making song?
0: It has to be because it's just, that song right there just put me in the mood so much to want to do so much. So that's one of the reasons why.
1: You said it puts you in the mood to do, to want to do so much. Okay, baby.
0: Yeah.
1: Well, thank you for checking in. I appreciate you. All right.
0: Okay. Thank you.
1: All right. Take care of yourself, baby. Bye-bye. Bye.

0: You're inside the Sweat Hotel. Who am I speaking to?
1: Oh, this is Tamika. Oh, this is Keith Sweat. Oh, I can't believe I'm talking to you. Oh, I just love your music. Oh, I just love you. Okay?
0: How you doing, Tamika? What's going on with you tonight,
1: baby? Okay.
0: I'm good.
1: Oh, I can't believe I'm talking to you. Oh, it took me a long time to find your number. Oh, I can't believe this. Ooh.
0: All right, Tamika. Well, what's your favorite baby-making song, and why is that?
1: Let me tell you. I like your song, What It Is, In the Rain. I would like to listen to that. Could you play that for me?
0: Okay, well, let me see what I can do for you. But why is that your favorite baby-making song?
1: Oh, because, you know, you say everything right. It's for all the brothers to hear. They need to learn a little lesson. You know, your words can inspire them to treat women good, you know.
0: All right, Tamika, thank you for checking it. I appreciate that, baby. All right.
1: Hey, you too. Please play that song for me, okay?
0: You got it, girl. All right, bye-bye.
1: Okay, bye-bye. I love you.
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gets you access to three major events. Starting Thursday, October 1st, it's the Gospel Explosion with Fred Hammond at 6 p.m. at Ladd People's Stadium. Get your praise up with Fred Hammond. Then

0: at Ladd People Stadium starting 6 p.m. And then Saturday, the football game is on the field. It's going down. Featuring the Alabama A&M Bulldogs getting it on with the Jackson State Tigers. Ladd People Stadium, 6 p.m. And in the stands, it's the Sonic Boom and the Marching Maroon and White. 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

0: Triple Explosion with Fred Hammond at 6 p.m. at Ladd People Stadium. Up with Fred Hammond. Then Friday, October 2nd is the HBCU Fest. 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Juvenile. And your boy Webby turning up at Ladd People Stadium starting 6 p.m. And then Saturday, the football game is on the field. It's going down. Featuring the Alabama A&M Bulldogs getting it on with the Jackson State Tigers. 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

0: Gospel Explosion with Fred Hammond at 6 p.m. at Lad People Stadium. Praise up with Fred Hammond. Then Friday, October 2nd, is the HBCU Fest. It's Shuvy, baby. Juvenile. And your boy Webby turning up at Lad People Stadium starting 6 p.m. And then Saturday, the football game is on the field. It's going down. Featuring the Alabama A&M Bulldogs getting it on with the Jackson State Tigers. Lad People Stadium, 6 p.m. And in the stands, it's the Sonic Boom and the Marching Maroon and White. 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

0: I'm Attorney Everett West, Democratic nominee for the United States Senate. I'm a business owner who has built and operated my own law practice since September of 2000. I've served as a judge, a prosecutor, and a public defender, always advocating for people and working to make sure everyone is treated fairly under the law. Now I am asking for your vote to serve Alabama and the United States Senate. This election is about more than politics. It's about history. If you're not registered to vote, I'm asking you to register today. I'm Everett West.
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1: This is a love that withstands time, space, and matter forever. 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

0: 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Starting Thursday, October 1st, it's the Gospel Explosion with Fred Hammond. At 6 p.m. at Lad People Stadium. 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Then, Friday, October 2nd, the HBCU Fest. It's Juvie, baby. Juvenile. And your boy, Webby, turn it up at Lad People Stadium, starting 6 p.m. And then, Saturday, October 3rd, the football game is on the field. It's going down. Featuring the Jackson State Tigers, getting it on with the Alabama A&M Bulldogs. Lad People Stadium, 6 p.m. And in the stands is the Sonic Boom of the South. And the marching maroon and white. 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
1: Love King. Love King forever. Your face to me, y'all. I like this. 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

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And 104.1 WDLT has your tickets to get you access to three major events. Starting Thursday, October 1st, it's the Gospel Explosion with Fred Hammond at 6 p.m. at Ladd People's Stadium. Get your praise up with Fred Hammond.

0: access to three major events. Starting Thursday, October 1st, it's the Gospel Explosion with Fred Hammond at 6 p.m. at Ladd People's Stadium. Get your praise up with Fred Hammond. Then Friday with Fred Hammond at 6 p.m. at Ladd People's Stadium. Praise up with Fred Hammond. Then Friday, October 2nd, is the HBCU Fest. It's Juvie, baby. Juvenile. And your boy Webby turning up at Ladd People Stadium starting 6 p.m. And then Saturday, the football game is on the field. It's going down. Featuring the Alabama A&M Bulldogs getting it on with the Jackson State Tigers. Ladd People Stadium, 6 p.m. And in the stands, it's the Sonic Boom and the marching maroon and white. 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
4: 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I'm Everett West.
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1: 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We're gonna do this.

0: Triple Explosion with Fred Hammond at 6 p.m. at Lad People Stadium. Praise up with Fred Hammond. Then Friday, October 2nd, is the HBCU Fest. It's Shuvy, baby. Juvenile. And your boy Webby turning up at Lad People Stadium starting 6 p.m. And then Saturday, the football game is on the field. It's going down. Featuring the Alabama A&M Bulldogs getting it on with the Jackson State Tigers. Lad People Stadium, 6 p.m. And in the stands, it's the Sonic Boom and the marching maroon and white. 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
1: November the 3rd, we have an opportunity to elect the first African-American to the U.S. Senate from Alabama. Why does this matter? Because we need to make sure that our voices are heard and that our votes count within the state of Alabama. There are about 619,000 infrequent voters in the state of Alabama. And if we can increase the voter turnout in November, we have a real opportunity to win this seat. Everett West, the best candidate for United States Senate.
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0: All right, y'all. Good morning. It's WDLT.
1: Hey, it's Dee Dee in the morning, and welcome to the show. It is Wednesday, hump day.
2: All right.
1: Good morning to Trey G.
2: Hey, happy hump day.
1: And good morning to comedian JJ Williamson.
3: Good morning, good people.
1: It is Wednesday, September 30th, 2026. It is Orange Shirt Day.
2: Come on, Orange Shirt Day?
1: Yeah.
2: Orange is a new black?
1: I know, I was thinking Orange is a New Black. Is it prison orange?
2: Oh, yeah. Now, that's a bad omen there.
1: Yeah, prison orange? I don't know. It is International Podcast Day today.
2: Okay.
3: Yep.
1: We keep saying we're starting ours. We got ours coming back. Don't all get too excited. It is National Women's Health and Fitness Day.
2: Okay, that's very important. Mm-hmm. Shout out to Women's Health, Women's Fitness. Right.
1: Shout out to my dog on this one. It is National Pet Tricks Day.
2: Can he do tricks?
1: No, not at all. We sent him off to a school when we first got him. Everybody go, oh, you got to send him to a training school. We sent our dog Dak to a training school for 3 weeks.
2: Mm-hmm.
1: He came back. The only thing he knows how to do is sit. And lay. That's it. He don't know how to do nothing else.
2: Yeah,
1: you'll say, come here, Dak. He won't come. Go, Dak. He won't go.
2: Yeah.
1: Eat, Dak. Nah. He only thing he know how to do is sit and lay.
2: Just like his owner.
1: Thank you.
3: Yeah.
2: He learned from the big dog.
1: You ain't lying.
2: He learned from the big dog.
1: That's all I can do. It is National Love People Day.
2: Hey, okay. I like that one. Show love to your neighbor.
3: Love people, yes.
1: And National Chewing Gum Day.
2: Okay.
3: Depends on what kind. I like gum, though. Yeah.
1: JJ said it depends on what kind. You can't eat that Bubblicious or Bubble Yum now. Not as a grown man.
3: No, hell no.
1: You get locked, y'all.
3: I get to shake it.
2: Uh-oh.
1: that gum be so big, and you'd be like, how we chew this as a child?
3: That's way too much sugar.
1: Right? All right, let's celebrate birthdays. Here we go.
4: It's your birthday, baby. It's your birthday. Yeah. It's your birthday.
1: R&B singer T-Pain is celebrating a birthday today.
3: T-Pain.
1: Football player Landon Dickerson is celebrating a birthday today.
3: Okay, have a birthday, Len.
1: And that's it.
2: Yeah. Dang. That was a quick list. Short and sweet.
1: There we go. All right.
2: Short and sweet.
1: All right, we kicked the show off with early morning memes.
3: Ain't but two Libras in the world.
1: I see. We kick our show off with early morning memes. Mine just says this. I can look at your wig and tell you not happy in your relationship. Uh-huh. I can tell.
3: Damn.
1: That's it.
2: Yeah. It do be like
3: Dang.
2: That. It do yep. be like that now. Mm-hmm. All right, I got one. Mine says, all them PPP loans y'all got, now you mad at gas prices. No, use your company card.
1: Mm-mm.
2: Use that company card. Yeah.
1: All right, JJ.
3: All right, here we go. Mm-hmm. Here we go. If your man in jail with braids and his hair is done every time you go visit him, you the side chick now.
2: Stupid.
3: You the side chick.
1: Don't say that. Don't say that.
2: Side bitch.
1: You kind of right, though. If my man is in jail and I go in to see him and his hair is done all the time.
3: All the time. His clothes are neat and ironed.
2: Right.
3: You the side chick.
1: All right, that's how we kick the show off. Well, not normally with that much of realism, but I mean, just with some early morning memes. Here we go. Coming up this morning on the show, is there an age limit in hip-hop, okay? Because rapper Jim Jones says the reason for the age limit is because he said people are haters. Yeah, we're going to get into that. You got to join that dope discussion. Also, we're going to spill some more tea inside the Hot Topics, and we're dropping some money in your pockets with the $1,000 Minute Game.
3: Here we go.
1: It is Wednesday, hump day. 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Mo Bills, R&B, and throwbacks, 104.1 WDLT.
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0: The Gulf Coast Challenge Weekend 26 is coming October 1st through 3rd. And 104.1 WDLT has your tickets to get you access to three major events. Starting Thursday, October 1st, it's the Gospel Explosion with Fred Hammond at 6 p.m. at Ladd People Stadium. Praise up with Fred Hammond. Then Friday, October 2nd, is the HBCU Fest. It's Shuvy, baby. Juvenile. And your boy Webby turning up at Ladd People Stadium starting 6 p.m. And then Saturday, the football game is on the field. It's going down. Featuring the Alabama A&M Bulldogs getting it on with the Jackson State Tigers. Ladd People Stadium, 6 p.m. And in the stands is the Sonic Boom and the marching maroon and white. 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

0: Mobile's R&B and Throwbacks, 104.1 WDLT. Guys, first, good morning. It's Dee Dee in the morning. I need to talk to everybody. I need to talk to the guys here in the studio, and I need to talk to all of our friends and family listening this morning.
1: Okay.
0: All right. So, you know, we all watch, what was that show that we all watch? Is it Squid Games?
1: Oh, yeah.
0: Y'all have seen Squid Games, right?
1: Uh-huh.
0: Where these people, they get to go in and then now they get captured and it's really life or death about winning some money. And haven't we seen a lot of shows like this? You have Squid Games. What's another show that we've seen similar to this? Where they've, I think I've seen one where the rich people had the poor people running through a maze and they were shooting them and looking for y'all. Seen that one?
1: Yeah, I've seen that one on
0: what
1: Tubi.
0: What is that
1: before.
0: One?
1: I forgot what the name
0: Wait,
1: of it
0: hold
1: was.
0: On a second. It was on what?
1: I believe it was on Tubi. That was, this might be another one where they was in like the safari.
0: Yes.
1: Yeah.
0: What's wrong, JJ?
2: I was gonna say, if they on Tubi, then they were using real guns then.
0: That was a real story.
1: Shut up.
2: Yeah, real story. Yeah.
0: Hey, that wasn't fiction, Dre.
1: It's a documentary.
2: Yeah, I shoot them.
1: It's a documentary.
2: I shoot them.
1: Shut up.
0: On Tubi, they just shooting. Okay,
2: they just shooting.
0: For real. Well, let me tell you the reason why I'm telling y'all this. I got a problem now. So somebody sent me something, and I don't know if I should go. Now, I understand you guys hear me on the radio. People listen to some of the stuff. I'm a conspiracy theorist, you know, all of that kind of stuff.
1: Big one.
0: I read all of that, you know, weird stuff. I believe in aliens, you know, this and that. Well, I got an invitation.
1: Uh-oh.
0: And I don't know if I should go. I'm really scared of this invitation.
1: Mm.
0: Okay?
1: Mm-hmm.
0: First of all, it's an Evite, which means that somebody did the Evites to me, or somebody did this. So this ain't from no company.
1: Right.
0: Right? If it's an Evite.
1: Personal.
0: It's a personal, isn't it?
1: Yeah.
0: Man, okay, hold on, guys. Wait, I got to tell you real quick about the invitation. So it says Phantom Ranch, the immersive true crime experience. And it just says, you have been personally selected to experience something unlike any traditional event.
1: Sound like slavery to me.
0: Oh, God. It says, Phantom Ranch, the true crime experience, please RSVP.
1: Yo.
0: And then it says, details provided upon RSVP. Nowhere it's going to be. They will not give you the location. They won't tell you a time. They're not telling you anything until you RSVP.
1: Uh-oh.
0: Now, for me, I went, hold on a second. I ain't going to no ranch that you ain't telling me where it's located. You ain't telling me no directions, no address. Like, would you guys go to this event is all I'm asking.
1: Ooh.
0: Because I even got out there and they captured me and I'm stuck somewhere in some la-la land, like in some, you know, the rich people are chasing me and I got to get out.
1: Yeah.
2: So once you do the RSVP, then you get all the information you need.
0: Yeah, details provided only upon you RSVP and that you showing up.
2: Oh, you know what? I will RSVP just to get the info, and then I decide then if I'm going to go or not.
1: At that point,
0: I don't know.
1: This sounds like, you remember that movie, I think you was kind of alluding to it a minute ago, Escape Room?
0: Yes.
1: It sounded kind of like Escape Room.
0: Okay.
1: What they did was they sent the Evite to everybody who was really good at Escape Room.
0: See?
1: They invited them to this one place, and then once they got them there, some bad things started.
0: That's what I'm trying to figure out. I'm going, should I go? It's almost like, have you ever seen this scene? It could be, I've been watching all these movies on Netflix. Anybody ever see that movie where they went to eat at some restaurant, some man, some chef, and everybody got killed?
1: The menu. I love that movie.
0: Okay. Mm. See, this is what I'm afraid of. Are they trying to get me somewhere where now I'm held captive?
1: Right.
0: I can't get out. Either they're chasing me or it's something, because they said it is a true crime experience.
1: Yeah, and I've heard of these before, but normally when I hear them, they're not at a ranch. They like at a theater.
0: Thank you.
1: They might be at an auditorium or something like that. I ain't never heard of no ranch now.
0: Now, how you feel, Trey? Would you go now?
1: That sounds like a lot of land.
0: Yeah.
1: They got my ancestors
0: right.
1: Like that back
0: Thank
1: in the
0: you. Okay. That's why I'm going, do I go?
1: They got my ancestors like that back in the day. I don't know, Dee Dee.
0: Yeah. They know I like all this stuff. They trying to bamboozle me. They know I like alien stuff and I'm a conspiracy theorist and all of this.
1: Right.
0: You ain't getting me out there on some Phantom Ranch.
1: I'm gonna throw you a no. I wouldn't do it.
2: I would say yes. Go try it, Dee Dee.
0: I promise y'all. Is this not crazy though?
1: Do you know who the Evite
0: I don't
1: was?
0: Know who the Evite came from, y'all.
2: Oh,
0: it's
2: damn.
0: A ghost Evite. It said my name, Dee Dee McGuire. It said in an exclusive invitation, step inside Phantom Ranch, private location.
1: Yo, I'm gonna tell you this. There's another movie called The Invitation where everybody received the same invitation to a dinner, and then when they got them there, it was some nefarious things going.
0: See,
1: on.
0: See. Then I've already. Thank you, Trey. I've made up my mind. I ain't going.
1: I'm with you on this one.
0: I ain't going.
1: I'm with you on this one.
0: I'm not going.
2: Oh, scaredy cat.
0: Remember one time I got an invitation where they wanted me to come, and it was some kind of a sex party.
1: Oh yeah.
0: I don't know how these folks got my email. I don't know what happened.
1: Yeah, I know how.
0: I don't understand.
2: Me too.
1: Freaky.
0: All right. Anyways, just wanted to share another invitation with everyone. And no, I am not going. Thank you, Mr. Phantom Ranch.
1: Well, forward it to JJ. He want to go.
0: I know it. Bye bye, JJ. Bye bye.
2: I'm going. I'm. Hey, y'all gonna get an email from me saying, "Well."
0: It was good to know you.
2: It was good to know y'all. Will.
0: All right. All right, y'all. It's Dee Dee in the morning. Turning up the morning. Mobile's R&B and throwbacks, 104.1 WDLT. 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
1: It's Dee Dee in the morning. Good morning, y'all. Let me tell you something right now. I got comedian J.J. Williamson with me, also Trey G. And you guys know Trey and I were having this conversation off the air about, number one, the Kirk Franklin song with Glorilla that I love.
2: This Time.
1: Man, I love that song.
2: Yo.
1: I absolutely love it. I love that they hooked up. I love that Glorilla's on it. Everything. Do you know my husband listens to a lot of gospel rap on the weekends?
2: Oh, really?
3: Mm-hmm. Okay.
2: I ain't know that.
1: Half the time, I don't even know. I didn't even realize that it's gospel. I have no idea, right?
2: Yeah. A lot of times that the gospel rap like genre is now kind of like blending in with a lot of the traditional rap is what it sounds like, at least. But the lyrics, when you really listen to them, of course, they praising God. You see what I'm saying? Mm-hmm. But I think Kirk Franklin might have started something because now a lot more people are paying attention. For example, you know, Lecrae is somebody who is always in the gospel rap conversation.
3: Yes,
2: I'm talking about
3: yes.
2: He always turned down. Well, he's got a feature with this next artist. It's Lecrae and somebody else. And I'm telling you, man, they slamming.

0: That's gospel.
1: That's not, no.
0: Yeah, got a little old school vibe to it, too, man. Yes,
1: okay.
0: Indeed.
1: Like, I saw JJ sit up. JJ, you all right?
2: Yeah, I know. I'll put a couple more dollars in the collection plate for
0: Shut
2: that.
0: Shut up. Yeah, but this next artist, I'm telling you, man, this one is going to be probably a certified banger as well. Christian rap, yeah, it's on the map for sure.

0: expectations.
1: Now that's Fabio foreign.
2: Is
1: now,
2: it?
1: Now Fabio done changed his life a little bit now. Cause Fabio used to be about, you know, drugs, thugs, and women.
0: Yeah.
1: Now he just about God.
2: No way. That's Fabio foreign.
1: That's

0: No.
1: When I read that book, it's medication. You better stop playing with 504.
0: Okay, I didn't know that. All right.
1: Now, this next one, it actually samples an old school classic from Alicia Keys that everybody used to sing, but now they're singing it for Jay.

0: playing.
1: Okay.
2: JJ, I told you he was going to empty that wallet.
3: Man, I'm finna empty the wallet. I'm finna go to Sunday school from now on.
4: Now that was nice. That didn't sound like Christian rap at all.
2: Nah. But it sounds really good.
4: It sounds
2: though.
4: Good.
2: It yeah, sounds it really good. And it you does. Have to do stuff like that too to get the kids to be involved in it and get excited about it.
4: You didn't play them though, because I'm gonna tell you which one I'm loving. I do love that Kirk Franklin. Where is it? Give me some of that Kirk Franklin with Glorilla.
5: Stretch your hands, you hear me, understand.

0: beach, chilling in my feet.
1: My granny used to say,
2: "What?
1: Oh my gosh, she couldn't stand that two in the world."
2: No,
1: music, yeah,
2: I love it.
1: But I will say this though, there is one by a guy by the name of Aaron Cole.
2: Mm-hmm.
1: He was probably like at the top of this year.
2: Mm-hmm.
1: He was the one to really set the trend, right? When he sampled Usher, check this out.

0: Come on.
1: Ooh, I like it.
2: He actually had to get clearance from Usher just to premiere that song.
3: Wow.
2: So shouts out to Aaron Cole, man. Okay. Gospel rappers, hey, it's on the come up, man. Mm-hmm.
4: Now, if you play it at the club, now, I ain't going to mind it, but I ain't putting my drink down, though.
3: You ain't going to put your drink down?
4: I ain't putting my drink down, now. Right after that was $14. That was $14.
2: They going to play that never would have made.
3: That's my song, too.
2: They're going to play that next.
3: Boy, I like it. Well, shouts out to all of the gospel rap, Christian rap, whatever you call it. I'm liking it, all right? Yes, I like it. All right, it's Dee Dee in the morning. Mo Bills, R&B, and throwbacks, 104.1 WDLT.

0: Mobiles, R&B and throwbacks, 104.1 WDLT. Good morning. All righty, it's Didi in the morning. Yeah, let's get into the hot topic. So y'all saw what Bronny said? Bronny out here. Hold on a second. Bronny ain't even calling this man dad. He ain't calling him daddy. He ain't calling him father. He ain't calling him father. Y'all heard what he calls LeBron? Let's get into it. Here we go.
1: Turn his TV off.
2: It's time for Hot Topics, only on Didi in the Morning.
0: So I guess baby Bronny got a sink or swim right now without daddy. Y'all heard? So the Lakers are keeping LeBron James' son?
3: Yeah, man, I'm shocked, man. I thought he was gonna leave with his dad, to be honest, man. Mm-hmm. But you know, I think he want to make his own path, man. So media day is here. The Lakers are moving on without LeBron, and Bronny is talking about playing without his dad.
4: I mean, it's something different for sure. I'm excited for the experience. To experience something different. Him not being here, and to see how the staff treats me without him being there, and all my teammates and stuff like that. So I'm excited for it. I'm excited for the season.
0: Yeah, he calls him LeBron, by the way. He said LeBron. He don't call him daddy or father, and he does talk just like him.
3: sound like LeBron when he was a rookie,
0: right? Isn't that a trip? He sounds just like the dad.
5: Yeah.
3: Man, I'm proud that you know he's trying to move on, playing with his dad, man. So one of the reporters, man, kept bringing LeBron's name on it, and Bronny like, hey man, stop talking about my dad, man.
0: Is that what he said?
3: He said he's not with the Lakers no more.
0: Mm.
3: Let's talk about the Lakers, man. Let's don't talk about my dad being a Laker. He's gone, man. Let's talk about the Lakers and me and I'm going.
0: I know that's right, Bronny.
3: Without my dad, man, so I'm proud of that for real.
5: Yeah. It's so funny for him to say, I want to see how they're gonna treat me without Bron being there. Like they're gonna be like, what's up, rookie?
0: Now hold on. A second.
3: Yeah.
0: If we look up and LeBron's son is bringing Gatorade to the players and stuff, I'll be like, oh, damn.
3: Them days over. He did that already.
0: ASAP Rocky Boy, everybody talking about this, right, Trey?
5: Yeah, at his latest stop, his tour stop, he had to get the DJ right because he was messing up his music and he went off in front of everybody.
6: What the
5: in the arena boo him.
0: He went
5: out so bad. I thought it was AI when I first seen it, but
0: really?
5: No. I think that was actually him.
0: All right. All I'm going to say is I get it. I get it. When you out there and you like, this is my brand, this is my name, this is the image, I get it. Where you're going, I need this to be right. I mean, it reminded me of a Kanye West moment, though.
5: In front of everybody. Yeah. It did kind of put you in mind of a Ye moment.
0: Hold on a second. Beyonce did that once. Remember somebody did something when she was on stage and she said something about you going to lose your... Didn't she say that or something?
5: I did sound kind of familiar.
0: She said something like that where you knew she was upset. They did something with the lighting or the sound and she kind of...
5: She didn't do that, though.
0: No, she didn't cuss him out, but she said something in the song. She sung like they about to be gone almost. She did.
5: And I'm sure they was.
0: And they probably were.
5: I'm sure they would. That was their last day.
0: I can only imagine, though. You got that much money is at stake. You got all these people watching. I get it. Young Miami, though. Let's talk about her.
5: Yep. So Young Miami was on stream the other day with streamer Ben Adon, and she was flirting with a maintenance guy that came in to fix, I believe, the AC, if I'm not mistaken. But he actually stayed faithful while Young Miami was flirting because he say, look, I got too much to lose.
7: Yeah. What's your name? Let me guess.
8: Go on.
7: Jay.
8: Jake
7: or Alex?
8: Alex. Well done.
9: Your name is not Alex.
7: Josh.
8: Since fast, my name is Alex.
9: Man.
7: No, what's your name for real?
8: Alex.
9: No, his name's Alex.
7: For real? I like the color of your eyes.
8: Well, thank you.
7: What color that is, Gray?
8: You know, I don't know.
9: Hey, man, you better get down now. She ain't playing with
7: you. I like the eyes. I like the head. I like the boobs. Feeling you, Alex.
8: No, indeed, I can't. I'm flattered. I cannot, though. I got two beautiful little girls.
9: Okay.
8: A smoking hot wife and a 2.75 mortgage rate. There, I can't f*** that up.
10: Don't f*** it up, brother.
8: I got two boys on my head. I can't f*** that up.
7: I know, that's a good man. How old your youngest child?
8: My youngest child? Yeah. She just turned two. Two cute baby girls.
7: So you be f***ing, okay. It's all good.
5: Yeah, yeah,
0: wow.
5: He stayed solid, though.
3: He did. I got to give him his credit.
5: Alex stayed solid, because, boy, I ain't going to lie to you. Carisha started flirting. I'm folding. Mm-hmm. I'm folding like Kalani, boy. Mm. I ain't going to lie to you.
3: Well, you're going to be picking up your clothes, because they're going to be folded, too.
0: Wow. All right. Hey, listen, those are your hot topics. Now, coming up, we got $1,000 for you next. It's Didi in the morning. Turning up the morning. Mobiles, R&B, and throwbacks, 104.1 WDLT.
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And 104.1 WDLT has your tickets to get you access to three major events. Starting Thursday, October 1st, it's the Gospel Explosion with Fred Hammond. At 6 p.m. at Lad People Stadium. Get your praise up with Fred Hammond. Then, Friday, October 2nd, the HBCU Fest. It's Juvie, baby. Juvenile. And your boy, Webby, turning up at Lad People Stadium, starting 6 p.m. And then, Saturday, October 3rd, the football game is on the field. It's going down. Featuring the Jackson State Tigers, getting it on with the Alabama A&M Bulldogs. Lad People Stadium, 6 p.m. And in the stands, it's the Sonic Boom of the South. And the marching maroon and white. 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
1: It's Dee Dee in the morning on this Wednesday hump day, looking for Trey G to find out what's trending with Trey.
2: Oh, my God. Another day, another recall. They say nearly 1.7 million pounds of brown powdered sugar have been recalled over possible wheat contamination, is what they are saying. And I'm not going to lie to you. I literally just went to the store last week to get some brown sugar for some yams that I had.
1: Not no yams.
2: I got some yams. I had some yams at the house last week. Some yams and some salmon.
1: I know that's right.
2: I was cooking it up a little bit, and I got some brown sugar, so now I got to throw it away.
1: Mm-hmm.
2: 1.7 million pounds.
1: Trey said he got him some brown sugar for them yams.
2: Can I get to the yams?
1: I like it. All right. Be careful. Everything's recalled at this point, guys. I can't even keep up. All right.
2: Thanks.
1: All right. Coming up next, we got the five things you need to know to start your day. It's Dee Dee in the morning. Mo Bills, R&B, and throwbacks, 104.1 WDLT.

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0: All right, y'all. Good morning. It's WDLT.
1: Good morning. It's Didi in the morning on this Wednesday hump day. About to get into some things this morning. I hope you had a wonderful night last night. Trey G's here. Good morning, Trey.
2: Hey, good morning. Good morning.
1: And good morning to comedian JJ Williamson.
3: Good morning, good morning, good morning, good people.
1: Again, JJ is coming to us live from L.A. JJ is in L.A. for the taping. He actually taped. We'll get into that. You taped last night, didn't you?
3: I taped last night, man. I can't wait to y'all see it,
1: What's it called? Comics Unleashed.
3: Comics Unleashed by Byron Allen will be on CBS.
1: Mm-hmm. JJ going big time on us, y'all, so we'll talk about what that taping was like, see how he did. Right now, let's get right to the five things you need to know to start your day.
4: The five things you need to know right now on Didi in the Morning.
1: What did you see this? There was a big data breach the other day at the Pentagon. Take a listen.
5: The Pentagon is dealing with its own data breach. An official confirms an employee database was compromised with hackers obtaining the personal information of nearly 3 million current, former, and deceased members of the military. Now, there's no word yet on who may have carried out that Pentagon hack.
1: Mm.
2: Wow.
1: This is crazy, y'all.
2: Very.
1: Every time you turn around, there is a Pentagon hack, there is a this, there is a that. All the time. Have y'all noticed that?
2: Yeah. I've also heard, too, though, that AI is going to help criminals be better as well. Yeah. They're going to be able to, like, hack into systems and manipulate people easier.
1: Well, that's smart criminals. The dumb ones that still want to go in there and just rob it. And, You got to upgrade now. You need to upgrade.
3: Yeah, it's real. Come on, man.
1: Yeah.
3: You got to know where the camera's at.
1: Yeah, do a little better.
3: All right, well, ladies and gentlemen, let's talk a little NBA, man. You know what? And this story here made me realize you can never know how you can get caught. There was a reporter who Mike was still hot, and she was talking about two of the Sacramento King players, and you would not believe what she said.
6: Ben Simmons, if that's what comes with being Ben Simmons.
7: Oh, yeah.
6: I'm like, he's like a looking dude. I didn't notice, like, his skin's, like, so smooth. I was like, damn, no tattoos.
8: What about Zach LaVine, then?
6: Zach's cute. His personality, it just seems like he's hella like a prick.
1: Oh, my God, they just talking about them?
3: Yeah, so they don't care. If his name is Zach LaVine, man. You know, he was a dunk contest winner a couple of years back. He played with the Sacramento Kings. And then, you know, they talk about Ben Simmons, who used to play with the 76ers, but he's back in the league now because he went overseas, but now he's back in the league. He also played with the Sacramento Kings, man. So, yeah, she let them know, hey, they hot, but, you know, he a prick.
1: Mm-hmm.
3: I was like, wow. Yeah. So, hey, man, all you people that have microphones, you know, you be pre-record, man. Y'all better make sure y'all mics are off.
1: Yep, I agree with that. That's scary right there.
3: Make sure your mics are off.
1: Yeah, that's very scary. Let me see some other stuff that's going on. What you got over there, Trey?
2: Yeah, so speaking of microphones being off and on, Cheyenne made sure her microphone was on. Or I should say Dr. Cheyenne made sure her microphone was on when she was giving thanks. To basically the blessings that she's experienced this whole year. She posted live from her office and said she booked and busy to worry about what's going on the internet.
9: Oh, hey, I am in my office in Atlanta doing session after session after session. I'm sitting here in between sessions waiting for my client to get here, and I was just looking at this beautiful view. Y'all, look at my view. And I was just literally reveling in gratitude at how grateful I am that I have offices across the nation, that no matter what city I'm in, I'm able to go to my office and provide effective coaching tools and support for all of my clients pretty much globally.
1: Mm-mm. Okay, let me just say something. Sweetie, you keep showing us the things that we don't want to see. That ain't what we asked to see. We didn't ask to see your view. We didn't ask to see all these offices all over the place. We asked for one thing, did we not?
2: What's that thing?
1: We asked for proof that you a doctor. That's all we asked for.
3: You a doctor. That's all we want. Now, I know, Dr. Shine, you know, everything kind of calmed down just a little bit. Not a whole lot, but a little bit. Do y'all think her clientele is still up or had it decreased?
1: I can imagine it decreasing because I don't know if I would go see her necessarily.
3: See her.
1: Yeah, in terms of medical help almost or something, really looking for that psychological. I don't know because I'm going to be honest. Once I get in there, I'm going, you're my doctor and all, but can you show me, at least can you show me?
2: Right.
1: Your diploma, your certificate, your graduate. Yeah.
3: Because I ain't going to lie, if I did go see her, man, I'm going to look around that room. I'm going to look for it. I'm going to at least look for it. And then if I don't see it while we in our session, it's going to be in the back of my mind. Like, are you legit?
1: Right. I'm going to pay attention to all of the awards and medals on her her wall. And if I see something that says second place in the sack race in second grade.
3: Yeah, for real.
1: Then I'm out.
2: Leave her alone, man.
3: If I find out you ain't the valedictorian, you just the next one.
1: The salutatorian.
3: You know, I they wouldn't come out.
1: Yeah, I got you.
2: We also
1: got
2: to mention real quick, too, Lil Wayne has announced that he is engaged. To the girl that they say he broke up with. So shouts out to Weezy F.
1: All right. Listen, those are our five, all right? Those are the five things you need to know this morning. Looking for somebody to play our game. Win $1,000 right now at 833. Talk to Dee Dee.
2: That's 833-825-5233.
1: It's Dee Dee in the morning.
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1: Turning up the morning, Mobile's R&B and Throwbacks, 104.1 WDLT. All right, what do you say we check out the traffic and weather this morning? Here we go, WKRG News 5.
13: It's your right now traffic, and overall we're in pretty good shape on most of the major roadways around the Mobile area on this Wednesday morning as we take a look at our area interstates. It looks like traffic moving pretty smoothly this morning on I-10, I-65, and I-165. Also, the Bayway and the Causeway look good. You're looking at roughly an 8 to 12 minute commute to across the bay this morning as you make your way between Mobile and Baldwin counties. And we're in pretty good shape along Airport Boulevard, Spring Hill Avenue, as well as Dolphin Street. Again, no major issues there. I'm Stacy Knowles, right now traffic.
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18: November the 3rd, we have an opportunity to elect the first African-American to the U.S. Senate from Alabama. 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
19: Hey, what about the committee to elect Everett W. West for U.S. Senate? 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

0: All right, y'all. Good morning. It's WDLT.
1: Hey, it's Didi in the morning. About to get into our $1,000 minute game. Before we do, JJ and Trey, I cannot believe this. According to what they're saying, this type of snack grew 30% in sales over the past year. What is that snack?
2: Ooh.
3: Is it like sales?
1: Yeah, they grew. It grew. People are now starting to pick up on this snack.
2: Is it candy or is it fruit?
1: Nope. It's something that I'll be honest with you. It's something that we've been doing in the hood for a long time.
3: Mm-mm. Bologna sandwich.
1: Nuh-uh.
2: You know what's funny?
1: I'm not.
2: My mind went straight to Spam sandwich.
1: No. Hey, now hold on a second. Now, I did go somewhere with my mama one time, and they had a fried bologna sandwich. I said, I ain't had one of them in forever. A fried bologna sandwich?
2: Man. I'm finna take you back even further. Hoghead cheese and crackers.
1: I hated hoghead cheese.
3: Me too.
1: My stepfather, Bill Bennett, used to eat that all the time.
2: My granny used to eat that.
1: I hated it.
3: Man, it'd take me 5 days to get that stuff off my breath.
2: Ew. I've never tasted it, bro.
1: Not you walking around with hog head cheese breath.
3: I'll tell you, man. Hey, look, you got to go to the bar and like, hey, man, get them some drinks, but give me a gallon of Scope.
1: Hold on a second. JJ, you were eating hog head cheese at 8?
2: Yeah, no.
3: At 8.
2: Not at 8, man.
3: Hey, look, I'm talking about that was a full meal.
2: You crazy.
3: We eating that, then we got corn and greens on the side.
1: Oh my God, breath just, that ain't it. But let me tell you what it is. Here's what they said. This snack grew 30% in sales. Pickled flavored snacks. Pickled flavored and pickles that have the Kool-Aid, all of that kind of stuff is starting to take off.
3: Oh, really?
1: Yeah. Mm. You ever notice that everybody's doing the the Kool-Aid pickles?
2: Yeah.
3: Yeah, I have seen that.
2: I know a lot of people do be eating like pickled pig ears and all type of stuff like that. They be eating a lot of pickled food. Yeah, pickled radishes and stuff.
1: I did get some pickled potato chips the other day. I had some of those.
2: I'm not a fan of pickle flavoring.
1: Really?
2: I'm not a fan. It's too acidic.
1: I like me some pickles. Now, hold on. Let me just shout out to the pickle. You ever get a cramp at night?
2: I bet you do.
1: Get you that goddamn pickle, eat you some pickle, or drink some pickle juice. You good?
2: I bet you do.
3: Yeah, I bet you.
1: Have y'all heard that? Have you heard that about a cramp or anything?
2: No.
1: Y'all
3: no.
2: Yeah,
3: mm-hmm.
2: I heard it now.
1: Let's get into it.
4: Yeah, boss up with a bag. You got the answers. We got that bread. $1,000 all for you with the $1,000 mini game.
3: Yeah, we heard Joe version.
1: But my husband told me that because, when he played soccer, and he said that if you ever get a cramp, you have to drink pickle juice.
2: Oh, so Chris gave you the pickle.
1: Yeah, and then guess what else I heard?
3: Oh, he gave you that pickle.
1: And then they say club soda. Shut up. All right, let me get... Hello.
2: You walked right into it.
1: I did. Hello. Forget it. Hello. Good morning. Who's this? Is this Thomas?
5: Yeah, this is Thomas.
1: How you doing, Thomas?
5: I'm good.
1: Thomas, you ever get a cramp, and what do you use to get rid of a cramp? Do you just kick your leg out? Like, what you do to get rid of a cramp?
5: Yeah, walk it out, drink some pickle juice.
1: See, there
2: drink
1: it is.
2: Drink some pickle juice.
1: Y'all heard what he said?
2: He said pickle juice.
1: Pickle juice.
3: Juice, yes, though.
1: That's what I said. You eat pickles or pickle juice?
2: Yeah, you eating pickles, though.
1: All right.
2: When you get a sty under your eye, put a little earwax on it.
1: I ain't never heard that one.
2: Yeah, well, my granny's like,
5: I ain't never heard that one.
1: Me either.
2: For real, they say put a little earwax. I'll get you an egg. Get your egg.
3: Hell nah.
1: I ain't never heard that one. All right, let's get into the game. Let's spin the wheel. Here we go.
4: DG. JJ from the SIP.
1: Damn.
4: Trey G.
6: $20 bonus.
1: Hold on a second. Let me just get this straight again. But Trey G's mama said, what? If you get a sty, you get earwax out your ear, put it on the sty, and it goes down?
2: It's supposed to go down. It's supposed to help it.
1: That's interesting.
3: What kind of wax in your ear?
1: Magical wax.
2: Shut up.
3: Okay.
2: Hey, T. I'm going to read you these 10 questions, big dog. We'll get you paid. Get you a couple dollars early this morning. If you don't know the answer, what you going to say, fam?
5: Say pass.
2: That's right. And we're going to spin the block, answer it again, and we got to go fast, okay?
5: For sure.
2: All right, let's get paid. First question. Would you rather have a partner who was caring or rich?
5: Caring.
2: Would you consider yourself a caring partner or a rich one?
5: Caring.
2: What rapper's government name is Carisha Brownlee?
5: A pass.
2: What team does LaMelo Ball play for?
5: Pass.
2: If someone's birthday is May 3rd, what is their zodiac sign?
5: Taurus.
2: How old is NFL player Lamar Jackson?
5: 30.
2: Nope.
5: 37.
2: Nope.
5: Pass.
2: There we go. What is the capital of Michigan?
5: Michigan?
2: Mm-mm.
5: Temple, Michigan. Pass.
2: Who on the morning show loves a different world reboot? DD or Trey G?
5: D.
2: Nope.
5: Trey Boot.
2: There you go. What movie is this famous line from? Who got some snaps on the Petro? Pass. Spell the word controversial.
1: Y'all got 4 out of 10. 4 out of 10.
2: Not bad, not bad.
1: Here's what you missed. You missed this one. What rapper's government name is Carisha Brownlee? That would be Young Miami.
2: Carisha, please.
1: What team does LaMelo Ball play for? Minnesota Timberwolves. Mm-hmm. How old is NFL player Lamar Jackson? He's 29. The capital of Michigan is Lansing.
2: Yo.
1: What movie is this famous line from? Who got some snaps on the Petro? That is Menace to Society. And controversial, you didn't get to it. You got 4 out of 9, basically. You're going to get $10 of it. We added this $40. You spun the wheel and got an extra $20. $60
2: all
1: coming
2: right.
1: to you.
2: All right.
3: Hey, come on.
1: $60, Thomas. Why don't you do me a favor? Tell everybody that's listening the show that gave you a shot at that $1,000.
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7: 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Hi, I'm Felicia from WGOK. 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
0: All right, so you guys, this is Courtney. Courtney hit us up, said she was going to make her sister mad. What are you going to tell your sister?
3: That I got into it with my boss and one of the other older women, and she came over to my desk, like, knocking stuff off my desk.
0: Okay. All right, let's call her. Here we go.
3: Hello.
4: Corner.
3: Huh? Girl, I'm so mad. So, you know, this morning I came to work a little late or whatever, right?
4: Uh-huh.
3: And, you know, my boss and the other women, the older women or whatever, you know, we don't really get along. Well, this morning when I came to work, she walked over to my desk, girl, and came over there talking noise and gonna start knocking stuff off my desk, Corner.
4: I'm on my way.
3: No, Corner, you got Kendall. What should I do? I'm so mad.
4: Courtney, I'm gonna call Mama so she can get Kendall, and I'm gonna go up to your job and get a deliver a grown-up ass whooping, because she don't pick on you. She a grown, old-ass woman. She can pick on somebody her own size. Let me call Mama, and I'm going to go up there and kick her ass. She's f***ing with the wrong person, little sister.
3: Corner, she's at my desk right now. I'm going to let her talk to you.
4: She's going to be up there for her ass.
0: She don't need to be here anyway.

0: way?
1: Yeah. Oh, I'm on my way, stupid hoe. I'm on my motherfucking way. And how your hands
0: are you calling
1: ready,
0: a stupid hoe? Who are you calling
1: ready,
0: a stupid hoe? Who are you
1: have
0: calling a stupid
1: hoe? Have them hands ready, hoe. That's what's up. That's what's up. Have them hands ready. You talk shit, you better get handled.
0: That's why your sister is fired.
1: It don't matter, bitch, but I'm not a whole worker, and I'm gonna whoop your ass, and you better get fired too, hoe. Now that's what's up. Now be ready, bitch, because I'm on my way. Bye. What?
0: Okay, hold on.
1: Quanah.
0: Hey, Quanah.
1: I'm on my way.
0: Quanah. You on the man, man.
2: Yeah.
3: Oh.
2: Yeah.
3: No, don't do this to me. Oh, my God. Courtney, I'm going to kill you. I'm so embarrassed. No, and I'm a professional, y'all. Nobody at my job can hear this.
0: Okay, y'all give it up for Courtney and Quanah.
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1: All right, listen, good morning. It's Dee Dee in the morning, and we are all here. I see Trey G and comedian J.J. Williamson on this Wednesday hump day.
2: Uh-oh.
1: Let's get right to the hot topics. Did y'all hear what they saying about Diddy?
2: Yes.
1: Now, he's supposed to be released in 2028, but it's his lifestyle they talking about. Let's get into it. Here we go.
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1: But first, can we talk about this situation out of Cornell University with the Jane Doe and the rape of Jane Doe?
2: Yeah.
1: The story's getting bigger and bigger. I believe, what is it, 7 men that she accused?
2: Mm-hmm. Yeah, 7.
1: You guys, this story is... I mean, it's sad because they're saying how many people brushed it under the rug.
2: And then how many years ago it happened before it even actually hit the news. Yeah, the news
1: About
2: line.
1: 2 years ago or so.
2: Right.
1: They're talking about the men who investigated. This is the reason why some people say you need to start believing women.
2: Right.
1: But we all want to sit here, even in the Rick Ross situation, and act like, oh, I don't know. Sometimes things happen, and they say this is why women don't come forward, is because people won't believe them. But take a listen at this story.
5: Hmm. In her 6-page statement, she said she was intoxicated and consented to some of the sexual acts with the fraternity brothers, but repeatedly refused others. At one point, she said no to the foursome she claims one of the fraternity brothers proposed. Jane Doe used the word rape once to explain why she took a hit of ketamine, saying, I had become extremely uncomfortable with how this night was turning out, so my thought was, if I do ketamine again, maybe I will pass out. My thought was that if I passed out and these men had sex with me, then they could be charged with rape. She said she'd become increasingly intoxicated as the night went on, saying it was the most intoxicated I've ever been in my life. I felt like I was unable to make any decision because of how intoxicated I was. The district attorney says he relied on this statement when he chose not to file criminal charges. He said Jane Doe did not allege that she was drugged against her will or gang raped, adding her sexual conduct was conscious and consensual.
1: Mm-hmm.
2: Wow.
1: It's a convoluted story, but it is sad because the way it was investigated, and they just, I mean, really, she's got a civil case against them now. Yeah, it's a sad story, though. It's a sad story, and it's a cautionary tale for young girls that go off to college and certain things. But you hear the situation she was in? It's sad.
2: Yeah,
1: man.
2: Very much so.
1: I don't know what else to say other than that, so everybody's watching that story. The other one is that Diddy, I guess. Diddy, they're saying, is going to come out in January 2028. Did I hear that?
2: Yeah. His date just got moved up, actually, is what they're saying. So now he'll be getting out sooner in 2028. But right now, a lot of people are talking about the privileges that he's getting behind bars that he shouldn't be. They say Diddy got a cell phone, a tablet, and he living comfortably behind bars.
6: For the first time in footage, Combs is seen using a cell phone, which is prohibited by federal law. NBC News spoke to 4 men who spent time with Combs in prison at Fort Dix in New Jersey. They described Diddy's privileged life, saying he's paid thousands of dollars a month to other inmates to do chores, like make his bed, clean his toilet and shower, even give him massages. They also cook him special meals like these, from pizza to onion rings. Those sources say the money flows from people outside prison to the commissary accounts of those inmates performing the services. Multiple sources said Diddy has used contraband cell phones to scroll Instagram. One source points to an Instagram account that Combs uses with no profile picture that's followed by Combs' publicist. And they also say he has access to a modified tablet, which allows him to watch movies and television shows. A source calls Diddy's prison life a party, with regular access to alcohol and Remeron, an antidepressant with mood-boosting effects.
1: Okay, come on now.
7: Dang.
1: God dang.
2: He in there partying, ain't it? What it sound like? He eating pizza and chicken nuggets and fries. Damn.
7: Hey, it sounds like he in a 5-star prison, ain't
1: don't it? Dang. It don't sound so bad, huh?
7: Yeah, it really don't.
1: He got people who make his bed, cook dinner for him. He get alcohol. He even get his drugs that he needs.
2: Nah, the biggest telling thing, they say he get massages back. Who you getting massages from?
7: Massages from.
1: He all right with that, though. You know that.
2: Who massage? Yeah, he might be. That's fine. But that, what? I want to know more about who's massaging you behind bars in prison.
1: Some nice dude.
2: Nah, player.
1: Yeah, it is. Remember, him and Cassie, what we read, and some of them other girls, that's what they like. And I want to know if he has any baby oil in there when they massage him.
2: You got to explain that one.
7: Yeah. Oh, they got to have some baby oil up in there, hands down.
1: Oh, yeah.
7: Down, yeah.
2: Interesting.
1: Finally, Charles Barkley, they say, is he stepping away?
2: Yeah, Charles Barkley basically has announced that him and Ernie, after this season with ESPN, they are done pretty much. And he's saying that he can't wait for it.
4: I'm looking forward to this last year. TV has been great to me. I'm going to take a step back from public life. I'm always coming to Auburn, though. I wanted to make that perfectly clear. People ask me, I say, yeah, I'm stepping back for public life after this year. It's been a great run. It's been a great journey. I thank everybody for the support all these years. But I'll be 64 years old, and, you know, Ernie asked me to stay a couple more years, and last year was one, this year is two, but I feel really good. This is more like it's going to be more like a celebration because, man, you guys I've had the greatest life a person could have.
2: Yeah.
7: Wow.
2: I think he's been very vocal too about not wanting to join ESPN. Mm-hmm.
7: Yeah, that's it.
2: Yeah.
7: I'll tell you.
0: He don't want to be with them.
2: Yeah.
7: And he's always said that, you know, this merger with ESPN has always been confusing for him. He didn't know when he was going to be at work, when they was going to air.
0: Break it down. He just don't want to work for him. All right. Hey, listen, coming up next hour, best-selling author in T.D. Jakes Enterprises, Michael Phillips is going to join us next to talk about the good soil for him. It's D.D. in the morning.
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0: 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Mobile's R&B and throwbacks, 104.1 WDOT. All right, what do you say we check out the traffic and weather this morning? Here we go, WKRG News 5.
15: It's your right now traffic, and overall, we're in pretty good shape on most of the major roadways around the Mobile area on this Wednesday morning as we take a look at our area interstates. It looks like traffic moving pretty smoothly this morning on I-10, I-65, and I-165. Also, the Bayway and the Causeway look good. You're looking at roughly an 8 to 12 minute commute across the bay this morning as you make your way between Mobile and Baldwin counties. And we're in pretty good shape along Airport Boulevard, Spring Hill Avenue, as well as Dolphin Street. Again, no major issues there. I'm Stacy Knowles, right now traffic.
16: I'm meteorologist John Nodar with the News 5 First Alert Storm Team. Mostly sunny today, increasing humidity and a small chance of showers with a high near 90. Partly cloudy with scattered showers Thursday and upper 80s, then mid-80s with rain and thunderstorms likely Friday through the weekend.
17: Good morning, I'm Shimani Baker for WKRG News 5. The University of South Alabama is making changes to homecoming week ahead of President Donald Trump's rally on Friday. In-person classes and university offices will close at noon. Several campus roads will close Thursday night, with parts of Old Chill Road expected to close as well. The City of Gulf Shores has approved an updated beach parking ordinance aimed to make it easier for locals to park. This comes after residents have reportedly raised concerns about the misuse of parking decals and misuse of resident-only parking spaces. The new system will rely on pre-registered license plates. It's set to begin at the start of the new year. You can learn more at WKRG.com. The City of Mobile is joining a national project dedicated to cleaning up cities. The city is receiving $70,000 as part of the Love Your Block initiative, which encourages efforts to clear vacant lots and reclaim public spaces. The program was first founded in 2009.
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0: 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Play the $1,000 mini game with Dee Dee in the morning. Mobiles, R&B, and throwbacks. 104.1 WDLT. All right, it's Dee Dee in the morning on this Wednesday. Looking for Trey G. He's going to tell us what's trending.
1: Hey, so former NBA champion J.R. Smith is trending. It looks like he was arrested in Texas for family violence charges. Not a lot of word yet on exactly what happened. He was arrested in Texas for family violence.
2: I saw his mugshot. Don't look like he went peaceful.
0: Oh, Lord. He look angry, JJ.
2: Yeah, he looked like he was in the ground a lot. He had to roll over. Seemed like it took more than one cop to get him in the car.
1: Shut up.
2: Dang. That mugshot didn't give no good vision of how that went down.
0: Damn. All right. Hey, listen, coming up next hour, best-selling author and COO at TDJ Enterprises, Michael Phillips is going to join us next to talk to us about the Good Soil Forum. It's going down October 8th through 10th. We'll talk about that. 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
0: It's Dee Dee in the morning. 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

0: 104.1 WDLT. Well, good morning. It's Dee Dee in the morning. I got Trey G with me, also comedian J.J. Williamson. But listen, Trey.
1: Huh?
0: Let me tell y'all something right now. Bishop T.D. Jakes has something he's involved in. It's called the Good Soil Forum.
1: Right.
0: And I've been seeing and hearing about it for a while, and I got a chance to be a part of it last year.
1: Right on.
0: And when I tell you it was amazing, mm-hmm. it is so amazing, and it's so inspiring, and you come out of there, and you learn so much, and it's so great for those who want to be entrepreneurs, business owners, whatever it is, you will get inspired. Here to talk more about this year's Good Soil Forum, please welcome Mr. Michael Phillips.
1: All right. Hey. All right.
0: Good morning.
2: Welcome. Good morning. Good morning. Thank you for having me on.
0: All right, let's talk. Mr. Phillips, let's talk about the Good Soil Forum. Tell everybody what it's all about.
2: For sure. We started this initiative a few years ago because we saw the great need of helping to scale businesses. We do a great job in this company of in this country of starting businesses, but we don't do a great job of scaling businesses.
1: Them, yeah.
2: So, for example, 5 out of every 6 businesses have less than 1 employee.
0: Mm.
2: Doesn't matter the demographic, whether you are a female owned business, a veteran owned business, a black owned business, an Hispanic owned business, Latino, it doesn't matter.
0: Mm-hmm.
2: 5 out of every 6 businesses in this country have less than 1 employee.
1: Wow.
2: So we're starting businesses, but we're not scaling businesses.
0: And when you say scale, if there's somebody listening, they don't understand that. What does that mean?
2: That means that if you start a business and you're the only one running it and it takes you to run it and you can't step away for 2 weeks, you've just created a job for yourself, not a business, right? So now you're working the business, not thinking the business. When you scale something, it doesn't require you to actually physically be there for the business to operate.
0: Mm.
2: And you get to sit back and think about how do you grow it? What partners do you need? What talent do you need? What type of capital do you need? And that's the job that we do at Good Soul Forum. So we've created the ecosystem of support to help business owners actually grow their businesses where they don't have to physically always have to do their business.
1: See, and that seems very common too. I think people think of like entrepreneurship and they like, oh yeah, I'm going to start this business, I'm going to work it, and you know, it's going to do very well and successful. But I don't think that when people initially think about starting a business, they don't think about the scale of it. You know what I'm saying?
2: It's very hard to do. Entrepreneurship, it is a contact sport. It's a very hard thing to do. To be an entrepreneur, the very word means you're creating something out of nothing, right? And so you've looked at the market and said, okay, there's a problem that needs to be solved. I'm going to create a solution, whether it's a product, a good, a services, whatever that is, I'm going to solve somebody's problem with what I bring to the table. That's your business, right? So if you're not solving a problem, then you have to think about the type of businesses that you're trying to start. And so those are all of the mindsets and things that we try to cultivate through our network at Good Soil Forum. So Good Soil is really not an event. It's actually a community. We do the forum to convene and bring everybody together, and we can't bring everybody. We have almost 40,000 small businesses in our community that are getting that type of information of growth every day in our app called Good Soil HQ, which is free to download, by the way. And then once a year, we do this convening to bring some of them together with our partners uniquely, not to inspire them, but to actually give them a plan of growth.
0: And I like that. Okay, let's talk, because here's the thing. When you guys do this, and you did it last year, you brought some heavy hitters, okay? And you're bringing them this year.
2: We got them this year.
0: You got them this year.
2: We got them this year.
0: Tyler Perry.
2: Tyler Perry, man, I could not believe that Tyler said yes and that he would come and share his stories of ownership and what it really takes to own outside of the system.
0: Right.
2: You know, that's what makes Tyler so powerful. He's not beholden to any system of Hollywood. You know, he built it himself. And now he has complete ownership. That's what we're talking about.
0: I got to talk to him. I mean, because, you know, I'm trying to do that here now. That's what's happening in my life. And I'm going, I need to learn from that. So Tyler Perry, just having Tyler Perry there alone is huge. You have John Hope Bryant.
2: John Hope Bryant is, that's my dog. That's my brother. He's a friend and a mentor to me personally. I love just talking to that brother and his ability to unlock the thoughts around access to capital, and what it takes to actually get capital. I haven't met anybody else, who has the depth of knowledge that he has, who can talk to you in a way where you actually get it, right?
1: Mm-hmm. Right.
2: Show you how to really play this capital game,
0: uh-huh,
2: and understand, you know, the type of capital that you need to grow your business.
0: Okay, hold on. I got to take a break because let me tell you why I'm loving doing this and having this conversation. You know, we do something on our show called the Small Business Spotlight.
2: Right. Okay.
0: Once a week, we've been doing it. How many years now, Trey? Has it been about 4 or 5 years?
1: Like yeah.
0: We've
1: yeah.
0: been doing this where once a week we highlight small and minority-owned businesses all over the country,
2: oh, that's
0: right?
2: Fabulous.
0: And so we need to get more into this conversation and talk about who all is going to be there at the Good Soil Forum that is coming up. We got to take a break because there's more folks than just Tyler Perry there.
2: Oh, my God.
0: And there's more folks than just John Hope Bryant.
2: Let me tell
0: We're going to tell you guys who else will be there and why you need to be in the room as well. More coming up with Mike Phillips talking about the Good Soil Forum. It's Didi in the morning.
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22: 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Then Friday, October 2nd is the HBCU Fest. It's Shuvy, baby. Juvenile. And your boy Webby turning up at Ladd People Stadium starting 6 p.m. And then Saturday, the football game is on the field. It's going down. Featuring the Alabama A&M Bulldogs getting it on with the Jackson State Tigers. Ladd People Stadium, 6 p.m. And in the stands is the Sonic Boom and the marching maroon and white. 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

0: All right, y'all. Good morning. It's WDLT.
1: Hey, good morning. I got breaking news right now. JJ and Trey. According to what I'm hearing now, they have just announced the first face of mankind. Huh? Have y'all seen this? The first face of mankind. They're now saying an ancient human, he lived 315,000 years ago, has been brought back to life in a new stunning digital recreation, all right?
2: Oh, no.
1: Yep, they reconstructed this man. They're now saying they've come face-to-face with a long relative, they said. This is what it's like. Scientists have pieced together the world's first human and what he looked like. Wow. They show him, guess what they said? He shows a dark-skinned man, long black hair, a bushy beard, complete deep-set eyes, a wide nose and full lips. What that sound like?
2: Black man.
1: Okay.
2: Black they man said, for 200, Alex.
1: Uh-huh. They're also talking about this. They found it at a site in Morocco. This man, they said, lived 315,000 years ago. Now, I'm going to reveal this man to you, and I want everybody to take a look at him. Trey? Come over here and take a look at this man and tell me who you think he looks like, because I'm going to tell you who he looks like. If for everybody listening, and we're going to post him, I'm going to tell you who this man looks like, who they said lived and walked the earth 315,000 years ago. Are y'all ready?
3: I don't know what it looked like, but he sounds like...
1: Nope.
2: Shut up.
1: You want to hear something? He looks like...
4: Ghost.

0: I promise y'all. Oh, you have God. Come here. Trey, come look again. They shaved his hair off, and who does he look like?
1: Oh,
0: who does he look like? What?
1: He do look kind of like 50 Cent a little bit.
0: He look like 50 Cent.
1: He also look like the daddy on Good Times.
0: Yeah, I'm telling you. JJ.
2: James?
0: Y'all.
1: James.
0: This man looked like 50 Cent. He got 50 Cent's face. They're saying this man walked the earth 315,000 years ago, and he's the first man.
1: 50 Cent. He going to make a post about you in a minute.
0: I promise y'all.
1: Oh, yeah.
0: JJ, everybody, please. Hold on. Hold on. Who that man look like?
2: Damn. Yeah, yeah.
0: Who he look like?
2: Yeah. G-Unit.
0: Thank you. We didn't crack the code.
1: He going to get y'all.
0: They're now saying this man may have lived 315,000 years ago. They say that, and he looked like he got the features of 50 Cent.
1: Oh, my goodness. Yeah. My favor.
0: All righty. Well, I'm done. That's it. I just had to put that special report out that the first man was 50 Cent. All right. It's Dee Dee in the morning. Turning up the morning. Mobile's R&B and Throwbacks, 104.1 WDLT. Mm-hmm.

0: Mobile's R&B and Throwbacks, 104.1 WDLT. Good morning, Didi, in the morning on this Wednesday. We got to take a look at our hot topics. I got Trey G and comedian J.J. Williamson with me. By the way, make sure you log on to onevoyagecruise.com and put in code D-E-D-E so you can go with us.
1: Mm-hmm.
0: We going sailing. We going out on that voyage.
2: On that boat.
0: Mm-hmm. On that big old boat.
2: That big one.
0: Mm-hmm. So we need you to be on board with us. You know, a lot of folks will be there with us. And so we need you to join us as well, all mm-hmm. right? Make sure you do that. OneVoyageCruise.com, and I'll tell you more about who's going to be on it coming up. But right now, let's get into our hot topic, because they're talking about Jay-Z and something that happened to him shooting his brother. Did y'all hear this?
1: Ooh.
0: Let's get into it. Here we go.
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0: The first thing to talk about, they're saying now some degrees could lose student loan access. Have y'all heard this under Donald Trump's rule? Take a listen.
5: President Trump banning students majoring in degrees that don't make enough money from taking out student loans. Excuse me, what? Since when does the government have a say on what careers are worth it? Right. We need social workers. We need people in education. Mm-hmm. And instead of bumping up their pay, this administration is actually going to make it harder for people to carry on, for the people in the professions and the people who need help.
2: Come on, bro.
0: So they determining who's going to make what and whether you can get a student loan.
2: Right. Come wow. on now. Like, wow. how can you defend that one?
0: Wow.
2: How can you defend that one? I'm going to ask calmly. How can you defend that one?
0: I don't know, Dre.
2: How can you defend that one? Now you're going to have people saying, okay, yeah, I don't want to be a social worker
0: right.
2: because I'm going to have to come out of pocket for my education yeah. or take out private student loans, which have terrible, terrible, terrible, like, APRs and mm-hmm. things associated with them. And you don't get as much help with private student loans. So now I'm not going to get any other help and right. subsidies that I get from the federal government right. if I take out a loan to go to school. Come on, bro.
0: Ain't it crazy?
2: That's insane, man. Mm. How can you defend that one? My God, we going down a dangerous path.
0: We've been
2: boy.
0: Going down this path. And, yeah. and your folks, everybody in America voted for it because they just, as somebody said, you just couldn't see the black woman. You didn't like her giggle. You didn't like the way she laughed. So you went and got this guy. And so everything that you see that is happening, it's on y'all. Somebody said, y'all saw this online? They said that people got mad because people will say things like, you're seeing certain farmers or certain people are saying things like, you know, please support us. And everybody's like, no, who'd you vote for first?
2: Right.
0: And people are getting mad because when they go, who did you vote for first?
2: Right.
0: Determines whether or not we're going to help you because they like, you voted this in. I think they should do that. Anybody who's
1: complaining,
0: who
1: mad
0: you vote
1: that.
0: For? Then we will right. determine whether or not we won't help you. Go ask that man you voted for to help you.
2: Jeez,
0: right?
2: Bro.
0: They talking about Jay-Z, I guess. So Jay-Z shot his brother at the age of 12?
2: Yo, you know, he's sitting down with Rick Rubin doing this whole Jay-Z and 8 documentary where he's like looking at old music that he released and, you know, past classic albums and stuff like that. Where he was talking to Rick Rubin about an incident that happened where he shot his brother when he was younger because he was heavy on drugs.
6: So my brother, who was my hero at one time, was like really was on drugs and he was stealing things around the house. And we knew this, but there was this ring. It was like a 3-finger ring that I was dating a girl at that time had bought me. And she was at the house. And I just left the room. And I put the ring down and whatever. And I came back and the ring was gone. I'm like, took my ring. Like, we looking around. Eric took the ring. Like, yo, you took my ring? And he had this look that I knew he took it. This is my big brother stole my ring in front of the girl and I never thought it would end the way it ended. It's like, what the fuck just happened here?
0: Excuse me, what?
2: Wow.
0: Huh?
2: Which part didn't you get?
0: Wait a minute. He shot his brother?
2: Yeah. That's what he's saying. He actually mentioned it, I believe, in a song as well from one of his past mm-hmm. albums that he shot his brother. Like, he tells the story within the music. It's a really good documentary, man. I think you should watch it.
0: People are talking about it. Yeah, they're saying that some people aren't interested in it. I mean, you've watched
2: it? Yeah.
0: You watched all of 8?
2: I've not watched all 8, mm-hmm. but I've seen maybe 3 or 4 of them. And it's good.
1: It's not bad at all.
0: You watched it too, JJ? You looked at it?
1: I watched about 2 episodes so far.
0: All right.
1: I don't think people understand how serious jury was for a kid.
2: Nah, for real.
1: And you got it from your girlfriend and you stopped Oh, come on, man.
0: Alrighty. Finally, can we talk about 2 Chainz?
2: Yeah. 2 Chainz was going down memory lane last night. He was going through some of his stuff, and he came across one of his plaques, one of his platinum plaques. You know, he had Drake, A$AP Rocky, Kendrick Lamar, and French Montana all on one song. He was going through the platinum stuff, and he said, look, I can't even get any of these folks on a record no more. That's how historic this stuff is.
4: I'm finding shit like this legendary. You can't, so you got 1 billion stream, right? You can't, man, pay $1 billion for none of these people to be on the same record again. Crazy. For real, no. I take it.
0: Dang. That's hard. And who was on it?
2: It was Effing Problem. So it was Drake, Kendrick Lamar, A$AP Rocky.
0: Oh, yeah.
2: Yeah. Okay.
0: You ain't getting them together again. All right. He's right on that. Those are your hot topics, everybody. Now, on the way, do hip-hop fans put an age limit on being an artist? That's coming up. It's Dee Dee in the Morning. Mo Bills, R&B, and Throwbacks, 104.1 WDLT. Hey, it's Dee Dee in the Morning, and I want you to do me and yourself a quick favor. 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Here we go, WKRG News 5.
7: It's your Right Now traffic, and as we take a look at our traffic conditions around the Mobile area, once again this morning, we're in pretty good shape. We do have an accident, though, that we are dealing with on I-165 northbound. That's between Whistler Street and I-65, so again, be careful there. Also, Baldwin County this morning, we're dealing with a crash on I-10 eastbound between Wilcox Road and the Florida-Alabama state line. Apparently, that was involving a vehicle fire, so that does have traffic backed up, so just keep that in mind if you will be traveling between Mobile and Pensacola this morning. I'm Stacy Knowles, Right Now Traffic.
8: I'm meteorologist John Nodar with the News 5 First Alert Storm Team. Mostly sunny today, increasing humidity and a small chance of showers with a high near 90. Partly cloudy with scattered showers Thursday and upper 80s, then mid-80s with rain and thunderstorms likely Friday through the weekend.
9: Good morning, I'm Shimani Baker for WKRG News 5. The University of South Alabama is making changes to homecoming week ahead of President Donald Trump's rally on Friday. In-person classes and university offices will close at noon. Several campus roads will close Thursday night, with parts of Old Shell Road expected to close as well. The City of Gulf Shores has approved an updated beach parking ordinance aimed to make it easier for locals to park. This comes after residents have reportedly raised concerns about the misuse of parking decals and misuse of resident-only parking spaces. The new system will rely on pre-registered license plates. It's set to begin at the start of the new year. You can learn more at WKRG.com. The City of Mobile is joining a national project dedicated to cleaning up cities. The city is receiving $70,000 as part of the Love Your Block initiative, which encourages efforts to clear vacant lots and reclaim public spaces. The program was first founded in 2009.
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5: 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It is Wednesday. It is September 30th. It's Dee Dee in the morning. I got comedian J.J. Williamson with me and Trey G. He's here to tell us what's trending.
6: Hey, so Chris Brown, Christopher Maurice Brown, to be specific, he faced a major win in court this past week. You know, he was being sued by his former housekeeper who basically said that she was attacked by one of his dogs in his house while he was there. She won a $12.9 million judgment. Well, now that judgment has been reduced to $9.5 million. And if she does not accept the $9.5 million, she'll have to go through a whole new trial. And Chris Brown may be exonerated from any kind of wrongdoing.
5: No.
6: So she better not get too greedy. Just take her $9 million and go on.
5: Keep going,
6: yeah. Because they awarded her $12 million, but the judge said that's way too much, man.
5: Wow.
6: Way too much.
5: Huh? Wow. All right, listen. There you go. That right there is what's trending this morning. Now, coming up, did hip-hop fans or do hip-hop fans put an age limit on being an artist? We're going to find out what you think about it. What age should an artist stop rapping?
6: Damn.
5: In your mind, all right? Get ready to call in. It's Dee Dee in the morning.
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0: Mobiles, R&B, and throwbacks, 104.1 WDLT. Good morning. It's Dee Dee in the morning. Trey G's here, also comedian J.J. Williamson.
1: Hey.
0: So I'm going to tell y'all we ready for a serious conversation right now about something.
1: Uh-oh.
0: Anybody see Jim Jones? I guess, who was he talking to, Trey? Do you know? He was somewhere.
2: I believe he was on just a podcast.
0: On a podcast?
2: Yeah, I think he was on a podcast.
0: And they were having a conversation about basically rappers and I think what, getting older and still doing what they do?
2: Right.
0: Right?
2: Right.
0: If you didn't see this conversation, let us play it for you and tell me what you think. Take a listen.
1: Put an end to everything we got going on. Like, what's the problem? You don't see that in no other culture but ours. We trying to find a ceiling on everything. No, bro. Mm-hmm.
3: We're trying to age our people out too, you know what I'm saying?
4: Yeah, like, why do you think hip hop does that though?
1: As a whole, we hate us.
4: Mm.
5: That's real.
0: Mm.
2: Damn.
0: But he's right, you know, he said, yeah, as a whole we're haters. Mm. And he says that, you know, we try to find a ceiling on everything.
2: Yeah.
0: It's true though. You know, I had somebody tell me one time, Dee Dee, when you going to give up doing that radio show? I said, I ain't, because as long as they pay me, I'm cut. What y'all want me to do, give up a paycheck?
2: Right. Now, right. I feel like that's different, though. You know what I'm saying? That's kind
0: of
2: different.
0: What do you mean? Like, in terms of, like, you're talking about that, what hip-hop, though, is what he's saying. You know, I get that.
2: In terms of hip-hop, it does kind of have, like, certain age, you know, limits or requirements.
0: But why?
2: I just think that if you don't, then you start to get into dangerous territory of just remaining immature. And childish. Like, for example, like the whole Future conversation that we be having about him not being there for his kids and stuff like that. That's something that is more, I guess, acceptable. It's not acceptable at any age, but I feel like it's more prevalent when you're younger because you're still learning. You don't know no better. But as you get older, you're supposed to stop doing that type of stuff.
0: Right. Well, so there is a ceiling, as he's
2: saying.
0: There's a ceiling. We put a ceiling on everything.
2: So I agree with them, you know, kind of putting that ceiling on there and just being like, hey, listen, maybe at the age that you are, you shouldn't act like no YN. You should pull your pants up. You shouldn't be having no chains on your clothes and, you know, maybe like suit it up a little bit, suit it and boot it. Grown man swag. You know?
0: But when what he said, also talking about is hip hop fans putting that ceiling. Like I saw somebody talking about Jay-Z, right? So Jay-Z has this special that is on HBO, I think it is, right?
2: Uh-huh.
0: And I saw somebody saying, well, the special ain't no good. Nobody wants to hear Jay-Z's stories about songs that are 25 years old.
2: Yeah.
0: This is what somebody said. But then on the other hand, you say this about Jay-Z and his 25-year-old songs, and I saw a woman talking about he got to London, over there to England, sold out shows with 25-year-old songs.
2: Of course. Now, that's asinine.
0: Right? I mean, but you get my... So we're putting a limit on... an age limit on hip-hop, but yet folks still are clamoring and spending their money to go see Jay-Z perform.
2: Right.
0: So does that make sense? Does that mean that you still want his music? What are we saying here? And that maybe there isn't... Is there an age limit on certain artists?
2: I think there's an age limit on certain things.
1: I was thinking
2: things.
1: About that.
0: Certain things?
2: Certain things,
0: like
2: when
0: what?
2: It comes to the culture.
0: So concert, there's not an age limit.
2: No, concert, I don't think it's an age limit. I think, cause you can't know where you're going unless you know where you've been. So, Jay-Z doing those songs from 25 years ago, it's almost like he is showing you, hey, I'm one of the originators of this. But, at the same time, if Jay-Z is putting out new music where he's talking about selling bricks and moving dope and tricking women and, you know what I'm saying, and pimping women, at that point, it's like, bro, like, you
0: should
2: have grown a little bit.
0: There's an age limit. You're saying then, I don't mean to cut you off, but what you're saying is there's an age limit to what you talk about.
2: Correct.
1: About.
2: I think subject matter and how you move, yes, for sure. I think there's definitely an age limit to that. Because after so long, it starts to look corny. Start to look corny.
0: All right. I'm going to throw it out to y'all. You listening to this conversation. An age limit. Is there an age limit? Is there a ceiling on everything? Is there an age limit in hip-hop? Is there an age limit to you? And should there be an age limit in hip-hop? And what is that age? What is that age if there's an age limit to hip-hop? What do you think it is? What?
2: 68.
0: Yeah.
2: See,
1: damn.
0: Do you just keep going until you don't go? You can't go no more.
2: Y'all just throwing a number out there.
0: Because here's the thing. If it's something that somebody loves, right? It's what they love to do.
2: It's my passion.
0: Right. And they still have a love for it. I was looking at something. Like, this ain't hip-hop, but I'm just going to say that. I was looking at something, and they said Chaka Khan then released another album. Chaka 70.
2: Madonna. She just, like, won, like, 7 VMAs the other night.
1: Nominated
0: she did.
2: Yes, nominated for, like, 11.
0: I mean, now she was out there with knees taped up like she was playing in the NBA.
1: I'll tell you. Looked like she had about 13 pamples on, but damn it.
0: She performed.
1: She performed, though.
0: So we want to know this. Y'all, let's talk about age limits in hip-hop. Is there an age limit with hip hop, with rap, with hip hop, is there an age limit? And what is that age limit?
2: Ooh.
0: Right? Explain this to me. We're trying to figure this out. Jim Jones says there's an age limit because y'all are haters. He said people just hating.
2: And they call him the oldest YN in the game. He the oldest YN in the game.
0: I feel like him and Fabulous are.
2: Oh, fast.
0: Yeah, they the oldest YN.
5: Oh, okay. Yeah, hands down. They still wear True Religion.
2: Shut up.
5: Not it's still what true religion.
0: Not true religion, God.
5: True
0: no.
5: religious,
0: all
5: man.
0: Right. What's the age in hip hop? What do you think it is right now? Let us know at 833. Talk to Didi.
2: That's 833-825-5233.
0: Taking your calls next. It's Didi in the morning. Turning up the morning. Mobile's R&B and throwbacks, 104.1 WDOT. 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All right, what do you say we check out the traffic and weather this morning? Here we go, WKRG News 5.
6: It's your Right Now traffic, and as we take a look at our traffic conditions around the Mobile area this morning, we are dealing with a lot of heavy traffic as we make our way along Airport Boulevard, just west of I-65, so just keep that in mind as you make your morning commute. Also, in Baldwin County this morning, we do have a vehicle fire reported on I-10 eastbound between Wilcox Road and the Florida-Alabama line, so just be careful there as you make your morning commute. It looks like, for the most part, that is in the cleanup stages. In the meantime, we are looking good as we make our way through both the Bankhead and the Wallace tunnels. I'm Stacy Knowles, Right Now Traffic.
7: And meteorologist John Nodar with the News 5 First Alert Storm Team. Mostly sunny today, increasing humidity and a small chance of showers with a high near 90. Partly cloudy with scattered showers Thursday and upper 80s. Then mid-80s with rain and thunderstorms likely Friday through the weekend.
8: Good morning, I'm Shimani Baker for WKRG News 5. The University of South Alabama is making changes to homecoming week ahead of President Donald Trump's rally on Friday. In-person classes and university offices will close at noon. Several campus roads will close Thursday night, with parts of Old Shell Road expected to close as well. The City of Gulf Shores has approved an updated beach parking ordinance aimed to make it easier for locals to park. This comes after residents have reportedly raised concerns about the misuse of parking decals and misuse of resident-only parking spaces. The new system will rely on pre-registered license plates. It's set to begin at the start of the new year. You can learn more at WKRG.com. The City of Mobile is joining a national project dedicated to cleaning up cities. The city is receiving $70,000 as part of the Love Your Block initiative, which encourages efforts to clear vacant lots and reclaim public spaces. The program was first founded in 2009.
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0: 104.1 WDLT. All right, we're talking about age limit in hip-hop. An age limit in hip-hop. Do you believe there needs to be an age limit in hip-hop? If there is an age limit, what do you put that age limit at? Hey, good morning. Who's this?
1: This is Rochelle.
0: All right, come on. What do you think? Is there or should there be an age limit in hip-hop?
1: I don't think there should be an age. I think there should be an age on what you talk about, what you're performing about.
2: Okay.
1: So as you grow, your mindset should grow. And the things you talked about when you were 20 should be different at 50.
0: I agree with that. And honestly, Jay-Z has shown us that because you'll be listening to Jay-Z today. He'll tell you where to invest your money, how to invest in art, where you need to be flying to, what islands and things. I'll be like, okay, thank you for putting me up on that. I like it.
3: But if you 68 and you still talking about riding around getting it,
1: then you need to be getting it at home.
3: You need to be getting it at home.
0: Yeah, that or in the nursing home. I don't know. All right,
3: you
0: thank you for your call.
3: Getting it at home.
0: Thank
1: You're
0: you
1: welcome.
0: Very much.
1: Thank
0: I appreciate it. Hey, good morning. Who is this?
4: Hi, this is Antarian.
0: Okay, Antarian, what do you think about this? Should there be an age limit in hip hop?
4: Yes. So there should be an age limit when you start. And that age limit should be like 43, 44.
0: That's when you should start?
3: Interesting.
4: Yeah.
0: You should start your hip hop. Wait, hold on a second. You should start your hip hop career at 40?
4: No, the age limit is when you stop. My bad.
0: Oh,
4: 40,
0: stop.
4: 40.
0: Okay.
3: Oh, wow.
4: Yeah.
3: You should stop.
2: Oh, like, damn, bud.
4: And that's only if you're not famous. If you're famous, use it till you die.
3: Okay,
0: I like that. Okay, but if you're not famous and you're trying to become an artist or a rap artist, you're saying 40, let it go.
4: Stop.
0: Yeah.
4: At 40, let it go.
0: All right, I like that.
4: Like, you got to focus on your career after that. Like, get the money, get something.
0: All right. Thank you very much for your call. I appreciate it.
3: He said you might want to get into managing. You might want to look at being a manager.
0: All right. Hey, good morning. Who's this?
5: Hey, what's up? This is D. What's going on, Didi?
0: Hey, D.
5: What's up, Jay?
0: All right, listen, here's the deal. We're trying to figure this out, right? Jim Jones says people be hating on hip-hop, and I'm really hating on him, I guess, saying he's too old to do what he's doing. If it ain't hating, what is it then? Here's my question. At what age do you stop doing hip-hop? Is there an age limit to hip-hop?
5: Here's the thing, Didi. If the hip-hop is real in you, like, I don't feel there is an age. We're the only one that cancel our own culture. You know, we only ones that we build them up and we tear them down. Like, I've been to rock concerts, I've been to country concerts, like that music, R&B concerts, like Shaka Khan, like you said, Shaka Khan just released an album. Like, real music never dies. And if it's in you, like hip hop, if that's your music and that's your story and how you build, then I think that should be respected as such. I think it's disrespectful how we do our culture, you know, because we kill it from within. Now, I'm not taking a card, Jim Jones. I'm not a Jim Jones fan, but like, if you look at like you said, what Jay-Z did in London, like, they don't understand that that's our music. That's who we are. And we shouldn't be so quick to cancel because somebody hit an age limit.
0: Right.
5: Now I gear it, like Trey said, the content of their music have to change. If you listen to Lil Wayne, his music changes, you know. He talks about what's relevant to him and that aspect of his life.
3: Right.
5: And I think that's the growth of hip hop. I do think that but all of a sudden you go to walk around and do a rap concert in a suit, man. Come on here.
3: I done seen Jeezy do a rap concert in a suit. I done seen Boosie. I done seen Rick Ross do a rap concert. I don't think there's anything wrong with that. I think that if you're not growing, then you're dying, and you shouldn't just stay stagnant.
5: Well, I get that. I agree with you on that, Trey. I think you should grow with your music, but I don't think that there's an age limit to say, oh, you're too old to rap. Because if we look at back in the day when rap first started, them cats wasn't young.
3: Right.
5: Sugar Hill Gang, them cats wasn't young. Them cats that pioneered the game, they wasn't young. They were in their 30s and their 40s.
3: That's real.
5: You know?
3: And let me be clear.
5: Dude didn't get old until he was in his late 30s and 40s.
3: I do agree with you. I think that in our culture, we do throw away our like older rappers for whatever reason.
6: Because that one song back in the day, man, the hip hop. The hip to the hip, they were 53.
3: So, not 53.
5: You see what I'm saying?
0: All right.
5: You see what I'm saying?
0: Thank you for your call. All right, listen, we're trying to figure this out. You know, Jim Jones said people are hating when they try to tell him he's too old to rap. He said that's hating.
3: Yeah.
0: Well, then what is the age limit in hip hop and in rap? What do you think that age limit is? When do you stop? When do you start? When do you know, give us the age limit right now. 833, talk to Didi.
3: That's 833-825-5233.
0: It's Didi in the morning. 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
9: 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Edward West, the best candidate for the United States Senate.
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0: All right, y'all. Good morning. It's WDLT.
1: Hey, good morning, Dee Dee. In the morning, we were talking about this. You saw what Jim Jones said. Jim Jones was out here saying, y'all are hating on him and any other artist that raps because you're putting an age limit on them. Take a listen.
2: Put an end to everything we got going on. Like, what's the problem? You don't see that in no other culture but ours. We trying to find a ceiling on everything. No, bro. Mm-hmm.
3: We trying to age our people out, too. You know what I'm saying?
4: Yeah, like, why do you think hip-hop does that, though?
2: As a whole, we're haters.
5: That's real.
1: Wow, so he said, as a whole, we're haters. Some what is it? Y'all tell me what you think, and what is that age limit? Good morning. Who's this?
6: Good morning. Hi, this is Spirit.
1: Okay, Spirit, come on. Let's talk. What do you think? What is an age limit in hip-hop? You stop rapping at a certain age? Like, what? What do you think?
6: I don't think that you should stop rapping at a certain late age. As long as you have it, I mean, because there's no limit. Like, on R&B, they sing till they die. To some of them, you know what I mean?
3: Yeah.
6: It's just like somebody said, it's just the content should change as you grow. As the older you get, you shouldn't still be rapping about guns and popping and this and that and everything.
3: I know that's right.
6: As the older you get, your

0: it should be relevant to what the, your age is.
1: Yeah.
0: So I don't think it should be a change in the age. I mean, I don't think they should cancel you because of your age.
1: No.
0: Because I personally think I would love to hear Run DMC and them again. You know what I'm saying? Mm. Kumo D, Dougie Fred, all of them, they still got it. You know what I'm saying?
1: So do they?
0: They're like my age. Mm-hmm. So.
2: Kumo D.
0: Yeah.
1: All right, then. I was like, she said, I want to hear what they rap. They going to rap about being in the carpool lane.
0: No, I want to hear that. They rap back then. They were rapping about real stuff. The younger generation of rappers, they kind of different than the old school rappers. Yeah. Like, I think that was JJ talking about Sugar Hill Gang. You know, they were rapping back then. So it's like some lyrics are timeless. But some, like Lil Wayne, like somebody said, Lil Wayne, the stuff he was rapping about when he was young, he's changed. You don't rap about the same thing anymore.
1: Okay. Facts. Thank you. Yeah. I get it. Thank you very much for your call. What's wrong, JJ?
3: She said some lyrics are just timeless, like.
1: That's timeless.
3: That's timeless, baby.
1: Hey, good morning. Who's this?
4: This is Tabor.
1: Hey, Tabor. All right, so listen, we're trying to figure this out, right? Is there an age limit to hip-hop? You think there should be an age limit?
4: Yes, I really do.
1: Okay.
4: Because I have an uncle.
1: Mm-hmm.
4: He's 75 years old.
1: Nuh-uh.
4: and he still be talking about on Facebook, I got $40 for the studio.
1: You a lie. He ain't 75 trying to rap,
5: 75, $40 for
4: and
5: the studio.
4: And he still be talking about, I'm slamming Cadillac doors and pimping.
1: Wow. Okay. Well.
4: You gotta stop.
1: All right. What's wrong, JJ?
3: Hey, Tabar, let me put you in this scenario right quick. Let's say it's a song that's banging. His song is banging, man. It's climbing up the charts. You don't know who the artist is, but he talking about, you know, drugs. He may be talking about, you know, stealing cars. It's a banger, but you find out he's a super adult.
1: Mm-mm.
3: Are we gonna cancel him?
1: Mm-mm.
4: I'm gonna listen to him. Mm. I'm not gonna knock nobody's hustle. That's their hustle. But hey, if you sound like my uncle, hey, put it up.
1: Hold on a second. I want to know what the hell a super adult is, though. JJ said he's a super adult.
2: I ain't gonna lie
1: now, what
2: to
1: age
2: you,
1: is super adult?
2: I want to know where you get that serum from.
1: I know it. What's a super? Yeah. JJ, what's a super adult?
3: Super adult, you in assisted living.
5: That's super adult. It's crazy.
3: That's super adult.
1: Okay, I love that. That's when you are super adult. I like it. All right, well, listen, we appreciate all the calls.
3: Yeah.
1: We do appreciate all the calls, but he said his uncle is 75 still trying to rap.
5: Slamming Cadillac nose at 75. I know that's right.
1: I'm going to tell you what. Y'all realize this. I said this the other day. You realize hip-hop is now 50 years old. It's 50 years old.
3: Yeah.
1: So that means when hip-hop came out, his uncle was 25. That was in his heyday.
5: I ain't gonna lie to you. Unc gonna post on his Facebook page next. Few shouted me out on the radio. Shout out to Few on the radio. Shouted me out. I done made it.
1: 75 year old is still rapping. I like it.
3: Yeah.
1: Though. All right. He just does concerts again in probably a nursing home.
5: Ain't nothing wrong with.
3: Hey, like you say, hip hop is 50 years old, and he 25. He was already out the house when he came out.
1: And he heard it. He was like, I'm going to be a rapper one day.
3: One day.
1: Never give up on your dreams. He just showed us
3: Please
1: that.
3: Don't.
1: Never
3: real.
1: Give up on your dreams. Yeah. Guess what? There ain't no age limit in hip hop, all right? All right, y'all. It's Aditi in the morning. Turning up the morning. Mobile's R&B and throwbacks, 104.1 WDOT.

0: All right, y'all. Good morning. It's WDLT. Okay, I got to stop the song. I know you like it, but we got to get into the hot topics. Okay, guys? We got to get to the hot topics because did you hear what Miss Pat had to say about Judge Judy? You talk about a fight about to happen. Not fine-ass Judge Judy.
1: It's judge on judge at this point.
0: Man, let's get into it, y'all. Here we go.
2: Let her cook.
3: Hot topics. Only on DD in the morning.
0: Before we get to that, can we talk about what's going on in this country? Did y'all hear that they could deport you, right? And let's say you from Mexico.
1: Mm-hmm.
0: They could deport you and send you to Africa.
1: Oh, hell no.
0: I promise you this is what they're saying. Take a listen.
4: The Supreme Court is allowing the Trump administration to resume the deportation of migrants to countries other than their own with no prior notice. Mm-mm. The court agreed to hear arguments this December on the legality of third country removals. Immigration advocates say deporting people to countries they have no ties to violates protections against torture.
0: Okay, that makes no sense.
1: Yeah.
0: The Supreme Court is idiotic to me now. They don't even matter. They're almost getting ready to become inconsequential, as they say. They are starting to become, like, what?
1: It seems very incompetent.
0: Yeah, and they're like, right up, they're like Trump's footmen to me or something. Something about the Supreme Court now, it's like, eh.
1: Yeah.
0: Y'all make some interesting decisions. You mean to tell me you're going to take somebody who ain't from that country, just drop them off?
1: And what are they supposed to do? How are they supposed to live? They don't even know nobody.
0: Right.
1: They don't know how to use a phone in that country, probably, like where to get a phone from. Come on.
0: But I tell you, they try to deter you from coming to this. They like, don't come over here, because if you come over here and we catch you, we gonna drop you off anywhere.
1: What if they already over here though?
0: Damn.
1: They already over here. They already established lives and everything. So you mean to tell me you're going to uproot me from where I live and what I know and take me over somewhere I've never been before?
0: Ever in life.
5: Yeah. Yeah.
1: Don't have any kind of connections to, can't speak the language or nothing, Lord. Hell no.
0: I know it. This country is.
1: Boy.
0: This country is interesting now, ain't it?
1: We up Ishkri.
0: It's almost embarrassing. You
1: know?
0: Hey, let's talk about Miss Pat. Y'all saw this?
1: Yep. So, TV judge, comedian, Miss Pat, she was talking about fellow judge, Judge Judy. You know, Judge Judy came out and said some comments the other day. She was like, if you don't like this country, you can leave.
0: Yes, she did.
1: Well, Miss Pat was basically saying Judy was kind of wrong in what she said, and it was a little tone deaf.
6: Damn mind.
7: She said, if you don't like America, you can leave. So you think she was somebody?
6: Of course, if you don't like America and you white, you can leave. That's easy to say than when you're black, okay? From one judge to another. You ought to be shaming yourself, Judge Judy. You talking that
7: Do you think it was kind of insensitive to, like, people

0: overall. I mean, she is rich. She probably has a different experience.
1: Hell yeah, it's, yeah. You rich, so you don't know the struggle of real people. When you don't know the struggle of real people, you say stupid shit because it don't affect you. If it affects you, you wouldn't be saying that shit. But you came over here and got a job, and you talk shit. All those nice people that made your show pop. Now you saying it don't matter. They don't count. But come on, Judge Judy. The gas price don't affect you. The food prices don't affect you. The housing market don't affect you. And when it don't affect you, you don't give a f-. But I guarantee you, when it starts to affect you, you're going to pull them wrinkles back in your face, uh-uh. And you're going to care a little bit more. Now I got to go. Bye.
2: Thank you, Miss Pat.
3: You ain't got to age shame the woman that day.
4: Yeah. I'm going to tell you now, if Miss Judge Judy got any sense, don't mess with Miss Pat.
3: No. Don't mess with Pat.
2: Hell no.
4: I know Miss Pat very well. Miss Pat could have easily been and set it off. Easily.
3: I want to see that showdown.
4: Ask Cleo.
3: Shut up. I love to see that showdown.
2: Dang it, Miss Pat shut her down, though. All right, Judge Judy. And I agree with that, though. That was good. Yeah. Now, finally, can we talk about Big Baby?
4: My man, Glenn Big Baby Davis, who was just recently released from prison for doing this NBA scheme.
2: Let me just say this, JJ. JJ, let me just tell everybody something. That if there was one name that I always loved was his.
5: Big Baby.
2: Yeah.
4: Big Baby.
5: Glenn
4: Big
5: Baby.
4: And you know what? He kind of looked like a big baby, too. But I got to give Big Baby used to ball when he was in NBA. Yeah. Well, when he got out, man, he started ratting on a lot of former NBA players, said they were doing the same thing. Well, he sat down with Funny Marco, man. He said, you know what? I hate Gilbert. With Arenas.
6: You and Gilbert Arenas friends?
7: I don't like him. I hate him. I think he's cool, but he's like a weirdo.
6: You know how to capitalize off of people.
7: Yeah, bro. Yeah. Like that whole situation about the gambling.
6: Uh-huh.
7: He over there talking about, I'm telling. Like, damn.
6: Yeah.
7: You know, damn well you knew what was going on.
6: Yeah.
7: You know, and so, you know, he said some weird shit when my whole situation went down. You know, I haven't seen him yet, so if I see him, you know, we need to have some talking.
6: Yeah, celebrity boxing match.
7: I beat the shit out that boy. Mm-mm. Whoop his ass. You know Gilbert can't fight. He's from the Valley. Uh-uh. He's a Valley kid.
6: There's some Valley kids out there. Floyd Mayweather from the Valley.
7: Get their ass whooped. Floyd Mayweather ain't from no damn.
6: I know, it's fine.
2: Big Baby Davis. Yeah. Man, I used to watch him play and be like, he know he need to be in football. He know he need to be in football.
5: He was a big boy.
2: He was. Yeah, I love it. So him and Gilbert Arenas, we got to look out for that. All right. Sheesh. Hey, listen, those are your hot topics. Now coming up, we got $1,000 for you. We're going to play our $1,000 minute game next. It's Dee Dee in the Morning. Mo Bills, R&B, and throwbacks, 104.1 WDLT.
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0: and 104.1 WDLT has your tickets to get you access to three major events. Starting Thursday, October 1st, it's the Gospel Explosion with Fred Hammond at 6 p.m. at Ladd People Stadium. 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Then Friday, October 2nd, is the HBCU Fest. It's Shuvy, baby. Juvenile. And your boy Webby turning up at Ladd People Stadium starting 6 p.m. And then Saturday, the football game is on the field. It's going down. Featuring the Alabama A&M Bulldogs getting it on with the Jackson State Tigers. 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
1: 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Morning. It is Wednesday, DD in the morning on this hump day. Looking for Trey G right now to find out what's trending with Trey.
2: Hey, so Meg Thee Stallion is opening up about a couple different things, actually. She's opening up about her stint on Broadway for a little while. I remember, too, I don't know, DD, if you remember this, she was hospitalized during one of the performances or practices or something like that, to where they said she was extremely dehydrated. She was opening up about basically what happened. She thought that she was actually having a stroke is what she said.
1: Dang.
2: Yeah, she said that it was that bad. She felt that physically sick and ill. She also was talking about her relationship with Klay Thompson.
1: Oh no, not again.
2: Yeah. She said, "I'm not thinking about anything romantic. I'm definitely not thinking about no damn relationship. I'm not pretending I'm 100% okay. I've never been through nothing like that in my life. I never, ever, ever been in a relationship like that ever. So I'm definitely not worried about another one for a long time," is what she said.
1: Yeah. Wasn't she saying that was she having panic attacks or something with him, or she didn't feel herself?
2: She was struggling to eat.
1: Yeah.
2: Is what she said in that same statement.
1: Like she said, she acted like she was on pins and needles with this dude all the time.
2: Pretty much. She said that he had terrible mood swings. Is what she was saying, but my baby. Just tell a different story.
3: Sometimes.
2: My God, man. Hey, ladies, leave, man. It's okay to leave, ladies. Yeah, just leave, man. Yeah. Just leave.
1: We be thinking we can change him. We can help him.
2: You can't change him. Yeah. Leave, baby.
1: All right.
2: This your sign. Right chill. Leave.
1: All right. Thank you. Right chill.
2: Right chill.
1: All right. What? Hey, listen, we got some cash for you, $1,000. Right chill.
3: Right chill.
2: Because I won't hear them stories no more.
1: I know what I see. You. Trey is mad.
2: I won't hear that.
1: All right. $1,000. Come play our $1,000 mini game right now at 833. Talk to Didi.
2: That's 833-825-5233.
1: It's Didi in the morning. 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
4: 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Here we are decades later. 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

0: Mobile's R&B and Throwbacks, 104.1 WDLT. All right, so good morning. It's Dee Dee in the morning. And I love the internet. I love, I'm addicted to Instagram. It's Instagram for me. I still haven't gotten with TikTok like everybody else.
1: Yeah, I'm saying.
0: Yeah, you're on Instagram a lot more?
1: I do get on TikTok a little bit more now, but it just be for funny stuff.
0: Right.
1: It's so funny on TikTok.
0: Yeah, Instagram to me is interesting because they have, now I don't know how true the information is, but you know.
1: Right.
0: I don't know.
2: Man, TikTok kinda changed. It's just so, yeah, yeah. Man, you know, like if I post something on my Facebook or my Instagram, man, I'm getting thousands and thousands and thousands of views.
0: Uh-huh.
2: Man, I post that thing on TikTok, maybe two.
0: Really? Okay.
2: Maybe two likes, and one of the likes is me.
0: Well, listen, you know, I started something on the show called News Around the Net.
2: Oh.
0: Some of the news you see on the net. Now, I don't know how true it is or not, but it's be really good. Here's one, and I believe this is true. From Black Millionaires, did y'all see this? Airplane ticket pricing for Christmas and Thanksgiving reaching a 10-year high.
1: Damn.
0: They're saying just to get from point A to point B on a plane is about to double its price that you paid last year. So think about that. If you went home for the holidays, it's about to be even more.
1: Well, think about it. Wow. Fuel prices going up. That means everything else got to go up too.
0: Yeah.
1: Yeah.
0: All right, here we go. Some more news from around the net. Did y'all see this? Target has been dropped from Fortune's most admired companies list after 24 years following that boycott that we did in our community.
1: I did see that.
2: Wow. Mm-hmm.
1: Yeah, mm-hmm. It's still affecting that bottom dollar, right?
0: Right. But isn't that a trip that paid off, I guess, to us?
1: But you know what's
0: extent?
1: Crazy, too? They still refuse to apologize.
0: Yeah.
1: Like, they like forget that apology, man. We just suffer.
0: I told you, I saw Target at, they were at Essence back in July.
1: Uh-huh.
0: And folks were in line like crazy. They were a big sponsor there. People didn't care about that whole boycott. They were in line getting them bags and getting all that free stuff from Target. It was a trip.
1: Man.
0: The other thing, here we go. News from around the net. Anybody see this? A big health alert. Blood pressure medication recalled nationwide, according to this.
1: Oh, wow.
0: I don't know if y'all saw that, but they're saying yes. Blood pressure medicine.
1: Trying to take us out.
0: They sure are.
1: Trying to take us out.
0: Somebody told me they tried to take us out when they used to put the salt on the table. Somebody told me.
1: Yeah.
0: Somebody told me they were trying to take us out when they put that salt there in all the black restaurants. And every time you go in and that salt and pepper sitting right there.
1: Oh.
0: They say they're trying to take us out.
1: All right.
0: Here's another one. Y'all ready? The FDA has announced a nationwide recall of raw milk cheese.
1: Oh, dang.
0: Due to contamination.
1: Ew.
0: Mm-hmm. Hit it again. The FDA has announced a recall of pepperoncinis. Y'all know what I'm talking about?
1: Yeah, I know what you're talking about. The peppers, right?
0: Mm-hmm.
1: Those green peppers.
0: Them green peppers that we love, that we like to eat with our greens, and you pour some of the juice on it?
1: Yeah.
0: The pepperoncini, JJ?
1: Yeah, yeah.
0: They're recalling pepperoncinis because they found a dead mouse was found floating in a jar.
1: Ew. That's so nasty.
0: Y'all ready? Hit it again. News from around the net. A Domino's employee caught pumping pimples onto a customer's pizza as revenge.
2: Oh, no.
1: I'm just eating at the house from here on out.
0: Y'all, did we just hear last week where a man farted on the chicken
1: at Popeye's?
2: Yeah.
0: Now we got a man here. They said popping pimples onto a customer's pizza as revenge.
1: Pop him next.
0: Okay. Hit it again one more time. Again, news from around the net. You're going to like this news. Did y'all see this one about black men? They said, black American men, you are the culture. Did y'all see that?
1: Come on.
0: They said that black men in America, you are the culture, that your influence around the world is number one compared to anybody on the planet.
1: Mm.
0: The black man's influence all over the world is felt, they said.
1: Come on,
2: I can see that. I can see that.
0: Isn't that good? Ranked number one, black men ranked number one in global cultural influence.
1: Damn.
2: I don't think nobody's surprised.
0: There you go. I just had to clap it up. How y'all like that? That's your news from around the net. I hope you enjoyed it. It's Dee Dee in the morning. Mo Bills, R&B, and Throwbacks, 104.1 WDLT. 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
8: 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This election is about more than politics. It's about history. 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

Triple Explosion with Fred Hammond at 6 p.m. at Ladd People Stadium. Praise up with Fred Hammond. Then Friday, October 2nd is the HBCU Fest. It's Shuvy, baby. Juvenile. And your boy Webby turning up at Ladd People Stadium starting 6 p.m. And then Saturday, the football game is on the field. It's going down. Featuring the Alabama A&M Bulldogs getting it on with the Jackson State Tigers. Ladd People Stadium, 6 p.m. And in the stands is the Sonic Boom and the marching maroon and white. 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

0: Mobiles, R&B and throwbacks, 104.1 WDLT. All right, let's get into the game. Good morning, it's Didi in the morning. I got $1,000 I want to give somebody.
1: Uh-oh.
0: All they got to do is answer 10 questions correctly, all within a minute. Before we get to it, Trey G and JJ, they say this, and I want to know if either one of y'all have done it or what have you eaten a whole thing of. They said around 20% of people have eaten an entire cake at least once in their life. Anybody in here ever eaten an entire cake?
1: What?
2: I mean, not in no day.
1: Nah.
0: Have you eaten an entire cake though?
2: Yeah, I have.
0: How long did it take you to eat it?
2: Probably about 4 days.
0: Really?
1: Yeah.
0: What about you too, Trey?
1: Yeah, probably about 4 days. I think Monday was probably the last. Like, it started on a Friday.
0: Do you know that was a goal of mine as a child?
1: I wanted
0: to be able, man, as a child,
1: yeah.
0: My goal in life was, wow, when I get older, I just want to eat a whole entire cake and nobody stop me. I've never done it.
1: I used to want to do that with pizza.
0: Really? You want to eat a whole pizza?
1: Back when I first started learning how to order a pizza, my granny, she let me use the phone to order one. I used to pay for it with my own money. And the Super Bowl would come on and I'd sit there and just eat a pizza and watch the Super Bowl.
2: Let me tell you how to finish a whole pizza, Trey.
1: Uh huh.
2: Partake some of that good.
0: Really? Oh, really? You get the munchies, you just eat it all up?
2: Man, you gonna eat them, the breadsticks, the drink.
0: The marinara, did you dip the breadsticks?
2: The marinara, yeah, for ranch. Real. Yeah, the breadstick, the ranch. And then you gonna use a piece of the box as a toothpick.
1: Shut up.
0: Let's get to the game.
3: Shut up. On a grand? Get it done in 60 seconds.
4: 60 seconds.
3: A minute to win it with the $1,000 Minute Game. A Didi in the Morning exclusive.
0: All righty. Good morning. Hi, who's this?
5: Hey, good morning. This is Justin.
0: Hey, Justin, how are you?
1: Justin.
5: Pretty good.
0: Welcome to the show,
5: good. What's going
0: Justin?
5: On with y'all?
0: No, nothing much. Man, Justin, where are you calling from?
1: Just trying to give away some money.
5: I'm calling from Chicago, man.
0: All right.
1: Chi-town.
0: Yeah, yes, what part? What part you calling from?
5: I'm from the north side. I'm actually in the suburbs right now on my way to work.
1: Okay. Oh, right on.
2: Oh,
1: right
2: yeah,
1: on.
2: You safe.
1: Shut up. Justin, let me ask you this. Portillo's or Harold's Chicken?
5: Portillo's all day.
0: Right.
1: I know that.
0: Fiesta Pizza.
1: Shut up.
0: That's my favorite.
5: Italian beef. Man, I've been on my Italian beef run recently.
1: Oh, come really? On. Yeah. Ain't no wrong with okay. it. With a pepper.
0: All right. Well, listen, we got some cash for you, sir. And we're going to spin the wheel, get you some extra cash. Let's see what happens. Here we go.
3: DJ.
6: JJ from the Sip.
3: Trey G. Trey G.
6: $10 bonus.
1: All right, Jay, I'm going to read you the 10 questions. We're going to get you paid this morning. If you don't know the answer, big dog, what you going to say?
5: Pass.
1: That's right. Then we're going to spin the block, answer it again, and we got to go fast. Do not be afraid to say pass, okay?
5: All right,
1: let's get paid. First question. Would you rather have a partner who was caring or rich?
5: Caring.
1: Would you consider yourself a caring partner or a rich one?
5: Caring.
1: Which rapper's government name is Carisha Brownlee?
5: Pass.
1: What team does LaMelo Ball play for?
5: Oh, he just got traded to Timberwolves.
1: There you go. If someone's birthday is May 3rd, what is their zodiac?
5: Pass.
1: How old is NFL player Lamar Jackson?
5: 26, 27, 28, 29.
1: There you go, there you go, there you go. What is the capital of Michigan?
5: Michigan is Lansing.
1: Mm-hmm. Who on the morning show loves the Different World reboot, Didi or Trey G?
5: Didi. Nope. Trey G.
1: Yep, there you go. What movie is this famous line from? Who got some snaps on the Petro?
5: Damn, pass.
1: Spell the word controversial.
5: C-O-N-T-R. Damn.
0: You got six. You got 6 out of 10, sir.
1: Great job.
0: Yeah, what you missed was this one. What rapper's government name is Carisha Brownlee? It's Young Miami. Mm-hmm. If someone's birthday is May 3rd, what is their zodiac sign? They would be a Taurus.
1: Yeah, bull.
0: You missed this one. What movie is the famous line from We Got Some Snaps on the Petro? That would be Menace to Society. Mm-hmm. And Controversial, Controversial. So 6 out of 10 means you're going to get $10 every correct answer if we add up the $60. And you spun the wheel, got an extra $10. $70,
1: hey,
0: Justin.
1: Come on,
0: Justin. $70 coming to you. Won't you do me a favor and tell everybody the show that gave you a shot at $1,000?
5: See you in the morning, man. Y'all stay safe, man.
0: Turning up the morning. 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
1: Hey, it's Dee Dee in the morning. We gotta have a conversation right now. Millennials, Gen Z, stop it. Just stop. Okay? JJ, have you heard the rumors that's going on? Anybody hear what's going on between Trey G's Millennials and Gen Z's? Well, first of all, the Trey G Millennials and the Gen Z's, they hate each other. It's the weirdest thing. I don't understand this. 8 months separates Gen Z from Millennials, okay? Mm-mm. 8 months. And they hate each other almost. I don't understand. I will say to Trey G sometimes, you know, you on the cusp of being a Gen Z. This man want to fight as soon as I say it.
2: No, for real.
1: He be like, I'm not.
2: Because they are wildfire, bro. Like, millennials, I feel like, honestly, and this is what I tell my little cousin all the time, we millennials were the last, like responsible, dignified, level-headed mm-hmm. group. Mm-hmm. Like, we were the last generation to be responsible, dignified, and level-headed.
1: Okay.
2: No count, bro.
1: Well, hold on a second. You may be right. But guess what? Here's one time that you're going to have to step to the side. Anybody saw this? Gen Z now, this is what's going on. They say Gen Z wants boomers and millennials to retire.
2: Mm-mm.
1: Trey, how old are you?
2: 33.
1: They want you to retire.
3: Damn.
1: Yeah. Already? Yeah. Gen Z says get out of the way. If y'all haven't heard, take a listen.
4: How is Gen Z supposed to climb the corporate ladder if all you boomers and millennials won't retire? Retire so we can have your jobs and make more money.
5: Gen Z is on TikTok asking millennials to retire so that they can climb the corporate ladder. Retire? We would love to. You think we're here because we're passionate about the corporate ladder? We've been trying to get off this thing since we graduated college. We graduated into a recession with student loans and a communications degree. What? We were told just get your foot in the door. It's been in the door for 15 years. We're losing circulation. How old do you think we are?
1: Oh, my God.
2: Yeah, for real.
1: Is this hilarious?
2: Yes. It's wow. So accurate, bro.
1: Yeah.
2: It's so accurate. What they once told us was the path to success, it does not exist no more. Mm-hmm. And it disappeared right at our feet. While we was walking on the trail, they killed it. They grew grass, burned it, all type of stuff. While we was on the trail.
1: Yeah. They're saying that, yes, Gen Z wants millennials and boomers and anybody else to get out of the way.
2: Crazy.
1: They said that boomers who, according to this, they're saying that the boomers need to move around, that the boomers were able to get a house and everything with a $1,000 college degree, and they were able to buy homes for only $50,000.
2: Thanks.
1: So Gen Z's like, get

0: out of the way and give that to us.
1: Yes. Millennials are like that, though. We like, listen, boomers and Gen Xers, for that matter, too. Mm-hmm. Y'all need to watch out. Let us have those $1,000 degrees and them $20,000 houses, like in those $10,000 vacations. Hold on a second.
0: I got to be honest with you. I ain't seen no $20,000 house in my lifetime now.
1: Man.
0: I ain't seen no $20,000 house.
1: Oh, you know what I mean. Yeah.
0: Now, I'm just going to say this. Now, the houses, they were the lower six figures.
1: Yeah.
0: Now they in the high. For real, I'm sad for Gen Z. I really am sad for Gen Z. Because to buy a house in America, by the time Gen Z gets a chance and get their money together, an average home is going to cost $500,000.
1: See, this is why we don't like, that's why we don't like them right there. What about millennials? The middle child, we get no love, bro. Nobody is sad for us. That's the craziest part about all of it.
0: I am sad for millennials.
1: Count.
2: Hell, y'all ain't sell for y'all.
1: Shut up.
0: But it's so funny how they're trying to, they say Gen Z is like, get out of the way, retire. So, Trey, they want you to retire at 33.
1: Yeah, that would
0: be nice, though.
1: Oh, boy. Say, listen, I have me a vacation planned right now today.
2: Right.
0: Yeah, all right. Well, I just want everybody to know that. Get ready, though. But they're trying to get you up out of here, everybody.
1: They so funny,
0: yeah,
1: man.
0: Gen Z's like, you old at 33.
1: Look,
0: get out.
1: When we have this world just us to ourselves, is Gen Z, millennials, and like Gen Beta, are we in trouble? We in trouble. The parents is gone, it's up to us, we in trouble.
0: Oh God. Okay, I'd like to see what the world will be. All right, it's DD in the morning. Mo Bills, R&B, and throwbacks, 104.1 WDLT.

0: All right, y'all. Good morning. It's WDLT.
1: All right, listen, let's get into it. Good morning, Dee Dee in the Morning with Trey G and comedian JJ Williamson. Let's get into the hot topics. Oh, by the way, before we do this, you do have time to join us on the One Voyage cruise.
2: Sure do.
1: Y'all know we going, right?
2: Yeah.
1: Yep, and it's a Virgin cruise, and they say it's unbelievable. Going to the Bahamas, we're going to have a lot of fun. October 26th all the way up to November 1st. We need you to be with us, all right? So come out, hang out, log on right now, onevoyagecruise.com, and put in promo code DEDE, and you're going to save $500 on board. All right? So go on and do that, because we're going to have fun. We want you to party with us, all right? Let's get into it, though. Did y'all hear what happened to a woman who went on a cruise, though, and left her babies? Let's do it.
3: Oh, no.
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1: Yeah, they're saying a mom left her babies ages 9 all the way to 2 months old. A 2 month old. The 9-year-old had to take care of the 2 month old because mama did what? Went on a cruise.
6: Natalie Belazaire is the name of the mother. Deputies with the Miami-Dade County Sheriff's Office and officers with the North Miami Beach Police Department met her at Port Miami and they arrested her just after she stepped off the cruise ship yesterday morning. Police say she left on that cruise Friday and left her 4 kids at home. The youngest was 2 months old, also a 2-year-old, a 7-year-old, and a 9-year-old. The father of one of the kids got suspicious because he said that he saw Belazaire post a picture of a cruise ticket on social media. So he went to her apartment, and the police report says he observed the television on through the blinds and heard children talking inside, and based on those observations, the father called 911. The report goes on to say Miami-Dade Fire Rescue responded, and they made forced entry into the apartment, and upon entry, all 4 minor children were discovered inside the residence without adult supervision and were hiding together in the bathroom.
1: But you got the 9-year-old taking care of the 2-month-old.
3: Right.
1: Yeah. Now, look, I used to love playing with babies as a child, but I could not, I don't know if I could do that
3: at
1: for
3: nine,
1: days. Yeah, at 9.
3: 2 months, that's 2 months at 9 is that's a little young.
1: So the 9-year-old, that was, you know, I used to call my brother mom for a long time. My mama was a young mama when she started having kids. At first, my brother was older, and so he took care of us a lot. He made dinner for us, got us ready for school. It got to the point, I'd be like, Mom, can I?
3: Uh-uh.
1: And he'd be like, I'm your big brother.
3: Uh-uh. Right. Good on the dad, though.
7: Yeah, good on like the dad. Now, what's real disturbing about the story, though, that you hear, they said that the kids was in there watching TV, and when they entered, they ran to the bathroom. So the mama had already coached them what to do.
1: Yeah.
7: So it sounded like the kids had been left there before
1: because
7: they weren't crying. No. They were watching TV.
1: They were quiet, and they were trying to protect mama because, you know, our mother used to say that don't open the door for nobody.
3: On curve, it's your daddy at the door. Don't you open that
1: door. Don't you open that door.
3: Yeah.
1: Did y'all see this about, what is this? They're talking about, what is it, nepo babies? Nepotism?
3: Yeah. So actually, it's Tashina Arnold's daughter. Asia Kai is her name. She is on the Different Worlds spinoff that they are now doing on Netflix. And she was asked, how does she feel about the nepotism conversation, you know, in Hollywood and things like that? She actually had a really dope answer.
8: So how do you feel about the nepo baby title?
9: I wish I could care, but like I don't.
8: Yeah.
9: I just don't. You know, and people are gonna have like their opinions. You know, people are gonna be like, oh well, you only got that because you're a nepo kid, and you only did it. No. I'll let you know this. I've been working since I was 3, and actually since before I could talk.
10: Okay. And she's so good. No one's gonna say that.
9: It's perfectly fine. Yeah. You know what I mean? And I don't have any problem with repping being a nepo baby.
1: Okay.
3: And she is really good on the show too. She plays the best friend of the main character.
1: Right.
3: I won't give away too much if somebody hadn't seen it just yet. But she plays the best friend of the main character, and she steals the show.
1: Mm-hmm.
3: And damn near every scene that she's in, she does a really great job.
1: I didn't realize that's her daughter.
3: Yeah.
1: Wow.
3: Yeah. And she laughed just like Pam.
1: Yeah.
3: She talked just like a mannerism show.
1: Hold on a second. You mean Tashina Arnold?
3: Well, yes. But
1: just do it like Pam.
7: Like Pam.
3: That's how I know Tashina is Pam. Or the mama off of Everybody Hates Chris.
1: Yeah.
3: Either.
1: I'm okay with it. A lot of people talk about that nepotism, but other folks can do it, but then we get mad when we try to do it. That's why I said, LeBron, make sure Bronny is always good. Bring him to the 76ers.
3: Right.
1: Bring him to the 76ers.
7: Right. Stop playing.
3: Right, don't bring him to the Sixers.
1: All right, fine. Finally, can we talk about the guy who got fired? This guy posted, and I saw this a while ago. The guy says, his name is Darius, and Darius posted, he said, I got fired from AMC because whenever somebody ordered a small popcorn, he'd accidentally fill up a large bucket and tell them they ran out of smalls.
3: Uh-uh.
1: He said, now he works at McDonald's. He said, and you best believe He said, you best believe if you order a 6-piece, you're getting an 8 or 9-piece nugget.
3: I was just
1: He said, a matter of fact, order a 10-piece. He said, they're going to be about 13 in your box.
3: Come on.
1: And he said, I'll keep doing this ish until the day I die. Yo. F these giant corporations. He said, I'm here for the people.
3: Fight the power. Fight the power.
1: I wish I could go through the drive-thru when he's working.
3: Not for real.
7: Hey, matter of fact, what's his Instagram so I can follow him just to see where he at?
1: Exactly. Darius said he'll fill your popcorn, give you extra nuggets wherever he works. You're going to get something extra. So shouts out to Darius.
7: Matter of fact, Darius, can you work at the grocery store so I can just go through them scandals?
1: I thought you were going to say you wanted to either get some crab legs or a brisket.
7: Oh, I take that.
1: Yeah, I saw somebody where they said they were stealing meat from the store. All right. Hey, listen, there you go. Those right there are your hot topics. Coming up, we're going to shut the show down. It's Dee Dee in the Morning.
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And 104.1 WDLG has your tickets to get you access to three major events. Starting Thursday, October 1st, it's the Gospel Explosion with Fred Hammond. At 6 p.m. at Lad People Stadium. Get your praise up with Fred Hammond. Then, Friday, October 2nd, the HBCU Fest. It's Juvie, baby. Juvenile. And your boy, Webby, turning up at Lad People Stadium, starting 6 p.m. And then Saturday, October 3rd, the football game is on the field. It's going down. Featuring the Jackson State Tigers, getting it on with the Alabama A&M Bulldogs. Lad People Stadium, 6 p.m. And in the stands, it's the Sonic Boom of the South. And the marching maroon and white. 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

0: All right, y'all. Good morning. It's WDLT.
1: We're done. The show's over. What did we learn today? Trey G, what you remember?
2: We learned that Miss Pat, she had some words for old Judge Judy. She said, Judy wrong. Mm-hmm. Judy wrong for telling people if you don't like this country, get on out.
1: Yep. What about you, JJ?
3: And we learned that my man Glenn Big Baby Davis said, man, you know what? I can't stand Gilbert Arenas.
1: Let me see some other stuff we found out this morning. 50 Cent may have been the first human. I told y'all, they said they released a picture. I swear it looked like 50 Cent. Charles Barkley is saying, nah, he's going to be calling it quits. He don't really want to be at ESPN. J.R. Smith was arrested, we talked about.
4: Yep.
1: Remember that? And then Jay-Z, in his documentary, talks about shooting his brother at the age of 12.
2: Yo.
1: Ouch.
2: Wow.
4: Which is crazy.
3: Yeah.
4: Ouch is crazy, too, though. All right. Ouch, did he?
1: Yeah.
4: Ouch.
1: Damn.
4: You shot me.
1: Yeah.
4: Ouch.
1: Yeah, ouch. Damn, brother.
3: Hey, listen.
1: Tomorrow on the show, get ready. We got a dope discussion for you. We got cash, laughs, and more information on how you can join us on the One Voyage Cruise. All right? It's Dee Dee in the morning. All right, y'all. Nikki DeMarcus is next on Mobile's R&B and Throwbacks 104.1 WDLT.

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0: Gospel Explosion with Fred Hammond at 6 p.m. at Ladd People Stadium. Praise up with Fred Hammond. Then Friday, October 2nd, is the HBCU Fest. It's Shuvy, baby. Juvenile. And your boy Webby turning up at Ladd People Stadium starting 6 p.m. And then Saturday, the football game is on the field. It's going down. Featuring the Alabama A&M Bulldogs getting it on with the Jackson State Tigers. Ladd People Stadium, 6 p.m. And in the stands is the Sonic Boom and the marching maroon and white. 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
3: 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It's about history. 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I'm Everett West.
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4: 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This election is about more than politics. It's about history. If you're not registered to vote, I'm asking you to register today. I'm Everett West.
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0: Gospel Explosion with Fred Hammond at 6 p.m. at Ladd People Stadium. Praise up with Fred Hammond. Then Friday, October 2nd, is the HBCU Fest. It's Juvie, baby. Juvenile. And your boy Webby turning up at Ladd People Stadium starting 6 p.m. And then Saturday, the football game is on the field. It's going down. Featuring the Alabama A&M Bulldogs getting it on with the Jackson State Tigers. Ladd People Stadium, 6 p.m. And in the stands is the Sonic Boom and the marching maroon and white. 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

0: Purple Explosion with Fred Hammond at 6 p.m. at Lad People Stadium. Up with Fred Hammond. Then Friday, October 2nd is the HBCU Fest. It's Shuvy, baby. Juvenile. And your boy Webby turning up at Lad People Stadium starting 6 p.m. And then Saturday, the football game is on the field. It's going down. Featuring the Alabama A&M Bulldogs getting it on with the Jackson State Tigers. 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

0: 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You can get all the details. Jazz man. Tell these good people what is trending.
1: Well, believe it or not, Lindsay Clancy's back in the news. People are talking about that because her attorney is asking for an acquittal. And basically saying there's not enough evidence to prove that she killed her children.
0: Shut
1: and
0: up.
1: They're disputing that. Yep. And wow. Then, social media's having a field day. Like, only a white woman could do this. This can only happen for a white woman.
0: Now, didn't he also try to get the president to partner, which you can't
1: sure
0: do
1: Sure did.
0: Nah. Take that.
1: He said this whole case is based on speculation. He's like, where's the admission? Where does she say
0: she
1: did this?
0: She said she did it.
1: Well, he's saying she didn't. He said all, the argument is laughable.
2: So what, the kids did him to himself? What?
1: I guess. So she could not be held criminally responsible. And of course, going back to the same thing, she suffered mental illness and all the things, but they were like, she should be
0: acquitted.
1: What did she do? Is what they say.
0: If she's mentally ill, then what is it that she can't be held responsible for? If she didn't kill the kids, what is she being held responsible for?
2: Yeah.
1: I don't know. I just know they say that the case should be dismissed on the grounds that the holdout juror should have been removed. And the prosecutors haven't even decided if they're going to retry her yet. It's like everything about this case makes absolutely no sense. None. And speaking of not making sense, have you seen the new KFC commercial?
0: No.
1: It is... how can I say it? It's very odd and satanic. It's basically like, I can't even describe it, but it's like these people are all sitting around a table. They put these red, I guess supposed to be a napkin, but it looks like a scarf of some sort over their head before they are offered a chicken that's in the middle. It's bizarre and crazy, and people are saying, don't eat the chicken. Don't eat it. Something's going on with KFC. Something's going on in this country. Don't eat the chicken.
3: Eat that chicken foot, man.
2: But it's hot chicken. I guess that's the whole motif.
1: Yeah, well, what's crazy is it's really not about chicken. It's supposed to be about this new Louisiana hot burger that they've released.
2: Yeah.
1: Now, I don't know why KFC is serving burgers, but I guess if a burger spot can serve chicken, a chicken spot can serve burgers.
0: I don't know. It's war.
1: Eat it, don't eat it. It's all up to you.
2: You got to put the red scarf on your head before you can figure
1: it out. Yes, you got to do. And they have them say, repeating chants and stuff. It's really weird, but listen, eat what you want to. I'm not fooling with it, but that's what's trending.
0: Yeah, well, you don't eat chicken, no way.
2: It's devilish good.
0: We got a little note from the GD section. That's coming up in a bit. It's the D.L. Hughley Show.
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0: She's jazz. She's smart. It's the Jazzy Report.
1: The Supreme Court says Trump's administration can resume deporting migrants to countries other than their own without offering them the chance to show the harms they may face. The court granted the Justice Department's emergency request to hold a Boston-based ruling that the Department of Homeland Security's policies to remove migrants to so-called third countries is unlawful. The court also agreed to hear arguments in December with a formal ruling on the policy to follow.
2: We are cruel.
1: We are cruel. Picking them up and dropping them off wherever they feel like it.
3: Yeah.
1: Doesn't even matter. Well, researchers say you really can age overnight. Stressful life events can also speed up the

0: aging process. A vitamin B12 deficiency can lead to cognitive problems associated with the aging within a few months, they say. And there's also the toll of a broken heart, also known as acute stress cardiomyopathy. And they say mainly this affects women of postmenopausal age.
1: Ooh.
0: Yeah. Age is going to get you. Ain't nothing you can do about it.
1: Yeah, you could not, man. You know, and leave Jasmine Guy alone. I know.
0: Yeah,
1: that,
0: we
1: leave
0: talked
1: her alone.
0: About that. Just leave her alone. It's a different world. I mean,
2: and a different Jasmine.
1: You know, she you know, she did. She smoked a lot.
0: Oh, she did?
1: Yeah.
0: Oh, I didn't know that. That'll do
1: yeah, you
0: it
1: do,
0: every
1: you,
0: time.
1: Well, you can tell. You yeah, come on, stop. You didn't know that.
0: No, didn't notice that.
2: There's another reason.
3: She got more than 40% in her.
0: Yeah, perhaps.
4: Halle Berry got it. Was it? A whole lot of people that just she just hey man.
1: You know what? Let's do what we always do. Talk about it behind their back. You know what I'm saying?
2: There you go. It's much more fun.
1: And because I was talking to Jan, she's like, well, you know, it's not nice. It isn't untrue though, but it is not nice.
0: That's
1: but it isn't.
2: Facts can be that.
1: Yes. Yes. Facts. All right, this is a very interesting question. I saw this yesterday on social media. It's a young lady, and she told the story of how she thought her father abandoned her, but later found out that it was not true, and it has affected the way she has navigated her relationships with men, like thinking that she would be abandoned, and it's a very obviously very emotional for her. And now she can't rectify that because her father's dead. What should be the consequence when one parent intentionally keeps the child from the other? What should be the consequence of that? Because I guarantee you that is a fairly common refrain. I'm not saying it's pervasive. I would say it's fairly pervasive. I'm not saying it's the majority of things, but it's not an uncommon refrain. What do you think the consequences of that should be? 877-242-2426.
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1: And we're back.

0: very emotional story. A young woman is talking about how for years she thought her father abandoned her. And then obviously come to find out that it was not true. And it has affected the way she has navigated her relationships with men, like thinking that she would be abandoned. And it's a very, obviously very emotional for her. And now she can't rectify that because her father's dead. I know the feeling. we're going to go to our social media platform. What do you think the remedy for that should be? Junius, can you see what they're saying out there?
1: All right. I'm looking at Timmy from Cincinnati. And he said, you know, secrets always have consequences.
0: Yeah. But I think that that is either parent, for either parent, and I know there are so many people who have parents, you know, who are dealing with mates who have disappeared and abandoned children. That is terrible and also very pervasive. But situations, and I think that that has its own set of emotional drawbacks too. I think situations like this, where you grow up believing that your parent was a certain way, be it mother or father, and come to find out that the author of that story wasn't telling it correctly and they were doing it for their own reasons.
2: Yeah.
0: And that's
2: which is what tends to happen. I think, you know, a lot of times on either side, there's some kind of hurt or blame game that's being played. And, you know, unfortunately, they use a child as a pawn in the game.
0: Yeah.
2: You know, it's very sad. I'm not even thinking, you know, 5-10 years down the road when the child grows up and they have this perception of their father or mother, which isn't true, you know. I don't know. I know there's no legal law unless it's a court ordered situation. There's no legal thing that you can do. But I do
0: you
2: think
0: can
2: that
0: make
2: they
0: people
2: will,
0: pay
2: they will,
0: what were you gonna say?
2: The only thing that is going to happen is when that child gets older, they're probably gonna resent you. And that in some cases can be punishment enough.
0: I think that if you can make somebody pay arrears and child support and you've emotionally damaged somebody like that, there should be some kind of consequence. I just do. I think that it's just not okay, because there's what is the deterrent for people doing it then? Because things happen because there's nothing to tell them that there's no real consequence.
2: Yeah.
1: Yeah.
0: And it has
2: there isn't anything.
0: Yeah. I do think that there should be something. So we're going to 877-242-2426. All right, we get into your calls directly. It's the D.L. Hughley Show.
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1: My parents were married, and then they had me. I guess their marriage was difficult, so they later got divorced. 1 week, my dad never showed up to come and pick me up. I sat by the door, literally waiting and waiting. He never showed up. The following week, I did the same thing. I did this for months, okay? He never came, so I felt so rejected, okay? I still quite literally turn into that little girl when I talk about it. It has changed the trajectory of my life, okay? So I didn't find out until literally recently as an adult that my father did not abandon me. My mother cut him off because she was afraid that he was gonna take me from her.
0: What do you think the remedy should be when somebody does something like that, when they tell somebody a child about a parent abandoned them and that wasn't necessarily true? What do you think they should be? What should be the remedy? 877-242-2426. All right, we get into your calls directly. It's the D.L. Hughley Show.

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And

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1: My parents were married, and then they had me. I guess their marriage was difficult, so they later got divorced. I don't know why. I don't know the details. All I know is that they separated. So I used to be with my mother 1 week, and then I'll go be with my father the next week, okay? So back and forth. 1 week, my dad never showed up to come and pick me up. I sat by the door, literally waiting and waiting. He never showed up. The following week, I did the same thing. I did this for months, okay? He never came. So I felt so rejected, okay? I still quite literally turn into that little girl when I talk about it. It has changed the trajectory of my life, okay? So I didn't find out until literally recently as an adult that my father did not abandon me. My mother cut him off because she was afraid that he was gonna take me from her.
0: What do you think the remedy for that should be? We're going right to the phones.
2: The consequences to somebody demonstrating that type of behavior of denying a child a healthy life experience with their own parent, particularly a black girl with their father, should be severe. However, no matter what the punishment is, there's not going to be a replacement for those opportunity and time, pictures, videos, conversations,

0: in that situation, but I did want to say that I learned a very long time ago not to get involved in that revenge game, because it feels like that's what happened with her parents. They are playing some kind of revenge game, or, you know, or it, whether they meant to do it or not, it affected her in a very negative way. And I feel like what should happen is what is already happening, which is that now the other living parent is going to have to deal with how this child feels about what they did, or what about what both of them did. Now both of them can't confront it. Now it's just one parent that has to confront what has happened.
1: We got more of your calls directly. It's the D.L. Hughley Show.

0: married, and then they had me. I guess their marriage was difficult, so they later got divorced. I don't know why, I don't know the details. All I know is that they separated, so I used to be with my mother 1 week, and then I'll go be with my father the next week, okay? So, back and forth. 1 week, my dad never showed up to come and pick me up. I sat by the door, literally waiting and waiting, he never showed up. The following week, I did the same thing. I did this for months, okay? He never came, so I felt so rejected, okay? I still quite literally turn into that little girl when I talk about it. It has changed the trajectory of my life, okay? So I didn't find out until literally recently as an adult that my father did not abandon me. My mother cut him off because she was afraid that he was gonna take me from her. So I literally had to grow up without a father, thinking that my father didn't love me. So I would go on dating these men who were amazing to me. I've had wonderful relationships, and I would literally feel like the love was never enough because my father didn't love me. How could another man love me?
1: What do you think the remedy for that should be? We're going right to the phones.
2: My son is going through the same situation. He pays child support every week. He's caught up on his rears, but he can't seem to talk to the kids. And it's been some months now. I think the last time the kids been over to my house, their Nana, was last year in the summertime. And that was the last time we saw them. The last time. And the mom, she has this, I don't know, some sort of vendetta against, all because she want my son to be with her and the kids.
3: Well, basically, I'm one who's going through it myself, dealing with a woman that is, you know, basically keeping me from my child. I've been going through this for about 3 years, 4 years now, and still there's no consequence in the courtroom at all. He's violated plenty of times, and I've never gotten any remedy over it. And I tell her all the time that you're going to make his child resent you when he gets older, because he's going to find out that I've never abandoned him. I stay fighting all the time, and I'm not going to stop.
1: All right, coming up, our feature, Welcome to the Stage, where we spotlight some of the very funniest comedians. Some you know, some you don't. That's coming up in 10 minutes. It's the D.L. Hughley Show.
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2: And we're back.

0: Now it's time for our feature. Welcome to the stage while we spotlight some of the funniest comedians.
1: Oh, D, wait a minute. Let me introduce this next comedian because this joke might make you feel some type of way. Welcome to the stage, Trey Tutson.
2: I found out that I don't like tall people. That's just what it is. I see you, my man. Everything, I hope none of your dreams come true. You know what I mean? I really do. How tall are you, big dog? 6'8"? F*** you, fam. What the hell? God, this is my problem with you, 6'8". You don't empathize with short people pain. 6'8", you don't know what it's like to have to put your car in park to put a gate code in. You have no idea what that's like, 6'8". You know how many times I almost tore my tendon trying to get my food through the drive-thru with my foot on the brake? I'm like, come on, preach with me. This is insane right now. I look crazy. No, I'm not going to open this door up. You better reach with me. You like, Taco Bell gonna pay for this MRI. They gonna pay for it because it's burning through here. It's supposed to burn through here, Taco Bell. You have no idea. You know look paying for shit. Here you go, right there. Bag everything. Give me the receipt. Thank you. Appreciate that.
0: That is a funny dude right there.
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Hi, this is John Travolta, and every afternoon I time my radio to my favorite homie, my black brother, Delio Hugely. No, wait, that's not it. Dolly Hugs-A-Lot. Hold on, I'm gonna get this.

0: And welcome back to the D.L. Hughley Show. Right now, we're going to get ready to find out everything we can about Chris Spencer.
1: You were replaced by Sinbad on Vibe, right? Yep. Have you ever been replaced by Sinbad in any love relationship?
2: I don't think so.
1: There was a time in Iowa.
0: I'm trying to think about it. Like,
2: right, in the mines.
3: This is uncomfortable. I don't
0: even, he's like,
4: That's a good time. Racially ambiguous child out there confused about which comedian is his father.
0: He's really thinking.
4: No.
1: It couldn't have possibly happened.
0: Would you ever be interested in creating the show Real Husbands of Calabasas?
2: Yeah. No.
1: No.
0: Yeah.
2: No, I don't see the humor.
1: But you created.
0: It's like,
1: you created a lot of shows.
2: I created a couple shows. Called Real Husbands of Hollywood, White Famous, which was Buddy Lewis and I created, and then they fired us and then hired a 60-year-old white man to tell us how a black comedian should talk and act.
0: Wow.
1: They fired you, but you still got a check, though.
2: I got a check, but it was in a DL check.
1: Right. It was smaller.
4: Yeah, you'd have killed yourself over that check.
2: Right. Yeah, it was tiny.
1: White Famous was hilarious, though.
2: I didn't think so.
1: You didn't? Me neither.
2: they missed the boat on what we were trying to do. Because there's a difference between being white famous and black famous. Black famous is like, you know, the comedians who sell out all over. He still had money. He could sell out all over the country. You know him in Detroit. You know him in Chicago. But you don't know him on Ventura.
1: Right.
2: You know what I mean?
1: Right.
2: He would be at the red carpet of a big movie, and they'd be like, is that the guy? That's the guy at the end.
1: Like
2: remember
1: Tyler Perry.
0: And
2: all of a sudden, Zach Galifianakis comes in, and they move you out the way.
1: Right.
2: You can get in line free. You go straight to the front at Roscoe's. And
4: white people
2: refer
4: to you as the guy.
2: Yes.
1: So you are a Jamaican-American.
2: Yeah.
1: What percentage of your blood
2: everybody's,
1: is wrong?
2: Everybody. I'm part Appleton, part... everybody in the family is Jamaican. It was a time when I was a kid, though.
1: Jamaican.
2: Huh?
1: They better be if you're Jamaican.
2: No, there was a time when I wouldn't claim it.
0: Why?
4: Really?
2: Because it wasn't cool. It wasn't cool until Shaba. You know what I mean? Like, when you were a kid and you're the only Jamaican in Inglewood, and everybody's like, yo, they Jamaican. I remember one time we was at a shoe store, and there was a Rasta there. They was like, hey, man, this dude Jamaican. He don't want to act like he's Jamaican. I'm like, I know Jamaican. And the Rasta dude was like, really? Where your mother born? I was like, Jamaica? He said, where your father born? I was like, Jamaica. He said, well, if two goats have a kid in a pigsty, where I'm from? I was like, Jamaica? I don't understand this joke, sir. And that's when I finally realized it don't matter where your parents had you. If that's their blood,
1: right?
2: That's what's running through your veins.
1: But it got to be rough to go from Jamaica to Inglewood. That was not.
2: That's how I got funny. Because I had to, everybody was joning on me, bagging on me, capping on me, whatever word you use. And I had to be able to fight multiple people.
1: So what did your parents, so you ate Manish water, ackee, saltfish, all that type of
2: everything.
1: And they came right from Jamaica to here.
2: Yeah. My father had a soccer scholarship to Compton College.
1: They didn't give soccer scholarships.
2: Swear to God. But listen, think if you're a junior college in the 60s and you're trying to compete with these other people who are getting Australians.
1: Right.
2: Let's go get some Jamaicans. Let's go get some. So it was like 14
0: he's
2: of them.
0: Got a point.
2: They call themselves the Magnificent Seven. It was like seven Jamaicans they brought over here.
1: Right.
2: I think
1: they
2: won state. Yeah.
1: They won.
2: Yeah, they was great.
4: They better have you brought them all the way over here.
1: And then how fast did he went from Compton to Inglewood?
2: Remember, that was an upgrade.
1: That was.
2: Yeah, that was like.
1: You can live in Compton.
2: Yep.
1: You can live in Inglewood. You can live in Carson, or you can live in the middle of LA. That's all you can live where you're.
2: Absolutely.
1: Wow.
2: You couldn't. So it was the Jeffersons music played as we drove.
1: You're like, bye.
4: Did your daddy walk into the building pointing at his butt?
2: Absolutely.
1: He's an arborvitae.
0: What's the most amount of weigh-ins you've hired?
2: They've hired me.
0: Oh.
2: Yeah, too. I used to do all the Wayans movies early on. I did Blank Man. I did Don't Be a Menace to South Central.
3: Oh, I love that movie.
2: I did Low Down Dirty Shame. Mm-hmm. And then they met Afion, and he took my spot.
1: He's lighter.
2: But
1: I wouldn't say
3: he's German.
1: He's part
3: German.
2: Well, you know what happened is we had a little... Remember, when my show launched, Keenan's show launched at the same time.
1: Right.
2: And so
1: you're talking about Vibe.
2: Yeah. Yes. So then it was a lot of tension, but it was kind of weird. Like me and Sean were close, and then me and Sean weren't close no more.
1: Why? So,
2: well, what really happened was after I got fired, they wanted me to come on the Keenan Ivory Wayans show. And I was like, I'm not coming on that show. I've been competing against this dude. I'm going to go over there and wave a white flag. So I was like, no, I'm not coming. But then Chris Rock called me and said, yo, you need to come do my show. And I was like, no, I can't do it. I told Keenan I'm not doing his show. He's like, dude, how long was your show on? I said, 11 weeks. He said, you've been unfunny for 11 weeks.
0: Oh, wow.
2: Come on my show and let America know you're funny. I was like,
0: yeah. Takes a good friend to give you the truth. Remember, you can hear more of our discussion every day on our radio show. 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We'll be back coming up on The D.L. 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

0: That is going to wrap up this Hughley Hustle Home Mix. It is now time to give a deserving someone the Shoe of the Week Award.
1: And now, it's time for the Shoe Booty of the Week Award. Mitch McConnell is an American politician and attorney who has been a United States Senator from Kentucky since 1985. And has been Kentucky's senior U.S. Senator since 1999. As majority leader of the Republican Party, McConnell is in his 70th Senate term, making him the longest-serving senator in Kentucky history.
2: Wow.
1: So, why is Mitch the Turtle McConnell this week's recipient of the Shoe Booty of the Week Award?
3: I have no idea!
1: He gets the shoe booty for people wheeling him in Congress like Weekend at Bernie's.
4: I swear to God, I feel like death is calling me.
1: After a fall at home, pneumonia, rehab, and roughly 100 days of what his office called recovery, MIA Mitch rolled onto the Senate floor like a guy who got lost on the way to the gift shop and just decided to stay.
5: Aww.
1: He arrived in a wheelchair, bruised hands, voice doing that thing where it starts a sentence and then checks out halfway through.
6: Do you understand the words that are coming out of my mouth?
1: And the first words out of his mouth to reporters were basically a weak hello and a crooked thumbs up. It didn't look like a comeback. It looked like a hostage finally coming home, and he didn't know he was home.
7: Hello? Hello? Anybody home?
1: He looked like a zombie and had a weird facial expression like he was AARPing in his pants.
8: I don't feel so good.
1: He looks like he lost an argument with a turtleneck. His skin looks like leftover mashed potatoes. He looks like he should be on a cover of a funeral home brochure.
9: I see dead people.
1: And look, I don't want to pile on a guy who just

0: spent the summer in a hospital and a rehab center, polio after effects are real. But this is also the same man who spent years treating the Senate like a luxury timeshare. He only showed up when it was convenient. So when he vanishes for 100 days, releases a couple of photos that look like they were taken by a witness protection program, and then rolls back in like nothing happened.
1: I'm sorry, what was the question?
0: People are going to make turtle jokes. That's the deal. You can't look like a Galapagos tortoise for 40 years and then act shocked when America takes shots. They call this a comeback, but it's more like a farewell tour. And that's why the Shoe Booty of the Week award goes to Mitch McConnell. Now, here's a swift kick in the ass.
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4: People knew, but it wasn't everybody's business. 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
6: This is The Daily Play with Joy Taylor. NBA expansion is coming to Las Vegas and then Seattle. And the process for selecting an owner for the new Vegas team is entering the final stages. Three bidders are in the running for an expansion franchise selling in the $12 to $13 billion range. That potential asking price isn't a surprise after the recent sale of the Lakers for $12.5 billion less than a year ago after they were purchased for $10 billion. CNBC's list of NBA franchise valuations for 2026 had three teams, the Lakers, Knicks, and Warriors, valued at over $10 billion. So it might be a little hasty for an expansion team to come in as one of the most valued franchises in the league. But this isn't a small league with a ton of growth potential, so this is going to be a massive opportunity. 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
1: Remember when Creflo Dollar said he needed a private jet? 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But Jesus rode an ass. 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

0: Top five, that's up in less than 15 minutes. Now it's time for what you need to know with the one and only Sybil Wilkes.
1: It's Sybil Wilkes with what we need to know. The United States military completed its final troop withdrawal from Iraq, formally concluding a 12-year combat and anti-terrorism deployment under Operation Inherent Resolve, as Iraqi officials declared a national holiday to mark the full departure of foreign forces. In Mississippi, civil rights demonstrators gathered outside the Jackson County Courthouse demanding justice for 18-year-old Nolan Wells, following a local grand jury decision declining to issue criminal indictments in the college athlete's death this summer. And California, a federal judge officially terminated 23 years of federal oversight governing the Oakland Police Department, ending judicial monitoring established under the 2003 Oakland Riders Corruption Settlement. And in Utah, 71-year-old Douglas Carter was released on bail after 41 years on death row after newly analyzed DNA evidence from a 1985 murder scene completely excluded him. I'm Sybil Wilkes. Be informed, be empowered.
0: Thank you so much, Sybil. Jasmine.
2: Oh, yeah.
0: More of the D.L. Hughley Show is coming up on the D.L. Hughley Show.
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4: 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Hughley Show.
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0: I'll tell you, the higher you are in the draft, the more white women they actually give you. And if you're a Dallas Cowboy, come on now.
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0: If you go in the fifth round, you get...
6: Don't you do it,
0: you get a Filipino, but I'm just telling you right now.
3: And this is what it feels like.
4: Yes, yes, yes. 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
2: November the 3rd, we have an opportunity to elect the first African-American to the U.S. Senate from Alabama. Why does this matter? Because we need to make sure that our voices are heard and that our votes count within the state of Alabama. There are about 619,000 infrequent voters in the state of Alabama. And if we can increase the voter turnout in November, we have a real opportunity to win this seat. 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

That was Money Long, the richest nephew can't seem to hold down the job. We're going to tell you why. My top five, that's coming up right after the song, When Your Mom and Daddy Were Still Together. Alexander O'Neal, Sunshine on the DL Hughley Show.

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1: The roommate could have went home to her roommate and said, hey, girl, I got this prescription you need to take. And right. she'd have been like, why? 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I can't tell you why. 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
2: right.
1: it.
2: Right. 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
3: Oh, Lord.
0: It's the DL Hughley Show. And we're back.

0: white supremacists can be senators. In words, can't. White supremacists can be congressmen. In words, can't. White supremacists can run banks. In words, can't. White supremacists can be the heads of universities. In words, can't. White supremacists can be the heads of police departments. In words, can't. They can be head of state departments. In words, can't. White supremacists can be in charge of the FBI. In words, can't. In words, can't.
1: The D.L. Hughley Show.

That was Tank, yes. There is an old adage, an old phrase. I'm sure that many of you are familiar with it. The expression, a grand jury will indict a ham sandwich. I'm sure you've all heard that, bantered around a bit. It comes from the fact that the district attorney generally has so much latitude with a grand jury that they can get a grand jury to indict for almost anything. As a matter of fact, they have about a 99% literacy rate. Pregnancy tests aren't that, like DNA tests aren't that effective. Ivory soap isn't that effective. They have a around 99% of the time. As a matter of fact, we had a grand jury that this year indicted somebody because a pool was green. But we don't have a grand jury that indicts someone because a young man is found floating in a body of water. A grand jury will indict a ham sandwich, they can indict a home sandwich. We have watched any number of Trump's political opponents and enemies be indicted for frivolous reasons. We watched them attack members of the press, former FBI agents, former elected officials, because when he wants somebody indicted, they are, despite little to no evidence. How many of them have been thrown out because they're so frivolous? Here we have a situation where a young man was found floating face down in a pool of water with dubious circumstances. Even the autopsy report can't say what the cause of death was. And you'll have any number of right-wing social media influencers trying to tell you about dry drowning. Now, you can, you know, you can drown your sorrows. You can drown in red tape. You can drown your fears away. You can drown in debt. It's very hard to drown face down in a body of water. And that is how far people are going to explain this. And the bottom line is, if you can indict somebody for scraping a pool, which is so, with strange credulity, you can't indict someone for having a young man come up dead in dubious circumstances. That is about desire. And at any other point in this nation's history, even if it were an administration that necessarily wasn't even fond of black people, at any other point, the feds would be called in. As a matter of fact, Nolan Wells, he met his end on federal land. 94%, the feds own 94% of that island. A private owner owns 6. So it happened on federal land. There is, the feds would be calling in to investigate this rash of black people that are being hung all over the country. I said this before, and I don't think people quite got what it was. I said that there is a reason. If you live in a black blue state or a blue city, or if you're black, brown, or yellow, you really do not have any federal representation at all. You are on your own. No one would let, as a matter of fact, no one from this administration

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1: Hi, man.
0: Tell these good people what is trending.
1: Well, believe it or not, Lindsay Clancy's back in the news. People are talking about that because her attorney is asking for an acquittal and basically saying there's not enough evidence to prove that she killed her children.
0: Shut
1: and
0: up.
1: They're disputing that. Yep. And wow. Then, you know, social media is having a field day. Like, only a white woman could do this. This can only happen for a white woman.
0: Now, didn't he also try to get the president to partner, which you can't
1: sure
0: do?
1: Sure did.
0: Nah. Take that.
1: He said
0: right
1: this whole case is based on speculation. He's like, where's the admission? Where did she say
0: she did it?
1: Well, he's saying she didn't. He said all the argument is laughable.
2: So what, the kids did him to himself? What?
1: I guess. So she cannot be held criminally responsible. And of course, going back to the same thing, she suffered mental illness and all the things.

0: But they were like,
1: is she mentally ill? What does she do?
0: She should be acquitted. What does she do? What they say.
1: If she's mentally ill, then what is she can't? What is it that she can't be held responsible for? If she didn't kill the kids, what is she being held responsible for?
2: Yeah.
0: I don't know. I just know they say that the case should be dismissed on the grounds that the holdout juror should have been removed. And the prosecutors haven't even decided if they're going to retry her yet. It's like everything about this case makes absolutely no sense. None. And speaking of not making sense, have you seen the new KFC commercial?
1: No.
0: It is, how can I say it? It's very odd and satanic. It's basically like, you know, I can't even describe it, but it's like these people are all sitting around a table. They put these red, I guess supposed to be a napkin, but it looks like a scarf of some sort over their head before they are offered a chicken that's in the middle. It's just, it's bizarre and crazy, and people are saying, don't eat the chicken. Don't eat it. Something's going on with KFC. Something's going on in this country. Don't eat the chicken.
3: Eat that chicken foot, man.
2: But it's hot chicken. I guess that's the whole motif.
0: Yeah, well, and what's crazy is it's really not about chicken. It's supposed to be about this new Louisiana hot burger that they've released.
2: Yeah.
0: And I don't know why KFC is serving burgers, but I guess if a burger spot can serve chicken, a chicken spot can serve burgers. I don't know.
1: It's war.
0: Eat it, don't eat it. It's all of
2: you. You got to put the red scarf on your head before you can figure
0: it out. Yes, you got to do. And they have them say, you know, repeating chants and stuff. It's really weird, but listen, eat what you want to. I'm not fooling with it, but that's what's trending.
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2: 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And by the way, it's time to apologize. 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